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was the Thin White Duke. It just went on and on. The music, always fantastic. Songwriting, top shelf. The persona, that came and went with the wind, apparently. Pat Benatar has never really altered her persona too much. An incredible vocalist, a great rock singer, working with her partner and husband, Neil Giraldo, one of the great duos in rock music history. Here they are with Hit Me With Your Best Shot.

Bowie, Space Oddity on Steve Gorman Rocks. David Bowie certainly served notice to the world. I'm not like other pop stars. I mean, every few years he would completely reinvent himself. There was David Bowie, then there was Ziggy Stardust, then there

0: It's time for Questionable Wisdom on Steve Gorman Rocks. Here's April Rose with tonight's question.
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2: Okay.
1: Now, Karen's getting married next month. Okay, Steve. She's got 5 bridesmaids.
2: Oh,
1: and
2: boy.
1: As a nice gesture, she bought them all their bridesmaid dresses. But here's the thing. One of them met a guy recently on this dating app, and he wants to take her on a weekend trip. And so this bridesmaid sold the bridesmaid dress so she could have cash for her trip. Now, Karen is pissed off, and she's considering not only kicking her out of the bridal party, but just completely uninviting her to the wedding. Steve, what should she do?
2: Okay, so Karen brought her bridesmaids their bridesmaid dresses. This bridesmaid then realized she needed cash to go away with the dude on the weekend, so she sold her dress. And yeah, you know what? First of all, she's absolutely no longer in the wedding. That's a given to me.
1: Right.
2: Absolutely not. And then secondly, considering not inviting her to the wedding, I understand that because every possession this woman has in her life, she could have sold before the dress her friend just bought for her to wear to the friend's wedding. That's a really weird choice to me. I think that just shows that this girl has got a really, really upside down sense of priorities and sense of loyalty. And if she's willing to sell that bridesmaid dress right off the bat like that, I would be like, yep, you know what? People show you who they are. The tricky part is to actually believe them when they show you who they are. And she's not worth your time. Karen, move on. 4 bridesmaids is a good number. 2 on each side of you.
1: Right.
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0: It's time for a little drama, brought to you by Steve Gorman Rocks. After David Lee Roth left Van Halen in 85, he had this to say.
22: Van Halen is demanding for the audience to make a choice. You have to either love us and hate him, or vice versa. Well, I'll rise to the challenge. If we have to have a comparison, then fine. I eat you for breakfast, pal.
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Nirvana on Steve Gorman Rocks, a band that's thought of themselves pretty much as a punk band. But once you sell 20 million copies of a record, it's hard to still be considered punk. Because up until the 90s anyway, punk rock music was a fringe genre. Yes, it got the attention of the media and music writers, but it didn't sell millions and millions of records. But Nirvana was punk. The punks were punk. You know who the original punk band probably was? London, 1975.

0: 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Like Dio was when he took Ozzy Osbourne's spot in Black Sabbath in 79.
1: There is no more Black Sabbath with Ozzy Osbourne in it. 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
0: Okay, Dio, maybe not.

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12: A better life with Dr. Sanjay Gupta.
13: Slowly but surely, AI is seeping its way into every corner of our lives. One area perhaps I didn't expect is diet advice. A new study out of Turkey found that chatbots are recommending to teen boys and girls that they restrict their daily calories to dangerously low levels and eat a balance of nutrients that are kind of out of whack. Remember, teenagers are growing, one pediatrician told us. If they aren't getting enough nutrition, it can really stunt their growth on a number of levels. And in extreme cases, it can lead to significant health consequences. Large language models, LLMs, they are designed to agree with you. So if you're looking to lose weight, they're going to push you pretty hard in that direction. They also sometimes don't know how to tell the difference between good information and bad information. And you know who does? Your doctor. I'm Dr. Sanjay Gupta, helping you live a better life.
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6: 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This is Steve Gorman Rocks.

lineup for the fest was just fire. It featured the first major U.S. appearances by Jimi Hendrix, The Who, and Janis Joplin. But the talent didn't stop there. You got The Byrds, Grateful Dead, Otis Redding, Simon & Garfunkel, Steve Miller Band, Jefferson Airplane, and Buffalo Springfield. Now, one thing all these bands had in common for the fest, they all played for free. Yeah, it doesn't get much more hippie than that. Nothing but peace, love, and music today in Classic Rock Rewind. I'm April Rose, and this is Steve Gorman Rocks.

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5: Well, a pretty seasonable night ahead as temperatures drop into the upper 60s and low 70s by sunrise Wednesday. The humidity's coming back tomorrow, so we're going to feel it again.
4: Wishing that thing will make you burn.
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0: 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Woo-hoo! 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
12: You ever wake up in the middle of the night or maybe first thing in the morning and notice drool on your pillow? Unless you're sleeping next to someone who hasn't already seen all your good, bad, and ugly, it's probably not that big a deal and not anything to worry about unless it's something that just started happening recently. When people drool at night, it's often because of a stuffy nose, acid reflux, or being a mouth breather. People who sleep on their stomach or side are more likely to drool than someone who sleeps on their back. But in some cases, drooling at night can be a warning sign of something more serious, like dental issues, sleep apnea, or even early symptoms of Parkinson's disease. If you're at all concerned about this, the best place to start is with an ENT doctor, an ears, nose, and throat doctor. They can recommend a sleep study to possibly get some answers. I'm Dr. Sanjay Gupta, helping you live a better life.

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0: 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Woo-hoo! 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
14: Did you know that almost half the vegetables and more than three quarters of the fruit that we eat in this country come from just one state, California? Yeah, it's true. And according to a new report by the Environmental Working Group, a health advocacy organization, a lot of this produce is tainted with PFAS, which are sometimes referred to as forever chemicals. Why? Well, the EPA says pesticides keep America's food supply safe, abundant, and affordable. And of course, these chemicals are used in every state, not just California. Now, if you are worried, though, about how much you're consuming, the best thing to do is to buy organic produce, if and when you can. Organic or not, you should rinse all fruits and vegetables under running water. Don't use any soap. And as one epidemiologist told us, use a brush on sturdier items like carrots, potatoes, and cucumbers. I'm Dr. Sanjay Gupta, helping you live a better life.
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0: come with us if you will, and get magically whisked away to the wonderful land of the Shelby County General Sessions Court. Clerk Tammy Sawyer has found herself in hot water.
1: Just a little bit.
0: As she has been indicted on 6 federal charges of theft, fraud, and money laundering. According to the indictment, old Tammy used county credit cards to pay for booze, hotels, got that Uber Eats, and other personal expenses.
1: No, not a Shelby County clerk.
0: It also claims that she was part of a money mule scheme by spending public money to her own PayPal account. And I read somewhere, allegedly, she was putting money in other people's PayPals, and then they were cash apping that money to her for, you know.
1: Why do you people think you're not going to get caught?
0: It blows my mind. She is accused of embezzling somewhere in the neighborhood of $44,000 in a year. And how they think they're going to get, I mean, she still got like she was elected and sworn into office August of 2024.
1: Say that again.
0: She was sworn into office in
1: right,
0: August.
1: Right before that. What'd you say right before that?
0: I forget.
1: She was elected.
0: She was elected, yes.
1: Mm-hmm. Yeah.
0: And sworn into office August of 2024.
1: Mm-hmm.
0: Yeah.
1: She was elected. Well, how do you stop this? You know,
0: who are we voting for?
1: How do you, well, I mean, there's got to be like some kind of red button in the Constitution that we don't know about that you press and it's like, emergency.
0: Get him out of there.
1: Memphis does not know how to vote properly.
0: Well,
1: I don't know what we do down here, but somebody needs to come down here and help us out.
0: Well, and I would like to think she didn't run with the plan of embezzling money when she got elected. That it had just come across when the idea came up because she's, oh, that would be really easy. And so she, I would like to think that, but, you know.
1: But still, that would be very easy. I can remember sitting there at work when I was a waitress and this kid got fired. And I was like, what'd he do? And they're like, oh, he was stealing. And I was like, how do you steal? And they're like, well, he was moving a drink around. I was like, what? Show me this. They're like, why would we show you this? I was like, because you know me, it would never cross my mind.
0: Right.
1: It would never cross my mind.
0: I mean, stealing from somebody doesn't come up in my head very often.
1: And then when they showed me that you're moving a Coke around all day, I was like, it ain't worth the couple bucks.
0: Right. It ain't worth the $5 you're going to walk out with.
1: So I'm ashamed that Wanda Halbert almost got voted back in. I'm ashamed that she thinks that she can, you know, fight that. I'm ashamed that Tammy Sawyer got voted back in. And
0: has she had problems in the past?
1: It's just she's loud.
0: Oh, okay. So
1: she's like, you know, a Fully Love.
0: Mouthy.
1: Or a Ford. I mean, that it's not city council, I'm surprised. The city councilmen have been behaving.
0: But she has pled not guilty to all charges. So she is denying it up one side and down the other. I guess we'll find out when this goes to trial.
1: Yeah, there was something else. I don't know. I forgot. But no, Tammy's been around for a minute. And if we keep voting these people in, who's paying for her defense?
0: Right. Well, hopefully it's her. Since she's now sitting on $44,000, I guess she'll have to give that back. But then they got to prove she took it, right?
1: Yeah. Mm. Okay. I mean, it's not hard to prove. And it's just like everything else. But we like you. Thanks, Tammy. Because Wanda's been, you know, in the news and out of the news. So we needed something to talk about here. And
0: we needed somebody new.
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14: A better life with Dr. Sanjay Gupta.
15: For the ninth year in a row, Finland has been named the happiest country in the world. That's according to the World Happiness Report put out every year by the Wellbeing Research Center at the University of Oxford in the UK. Two other Nordic nations, Iceland and Denmark, came in at numbers 2 and 3. Now, having spent quite a bit of time in these countries over my 2.5 decades as a journalist, I can tell you that this is not at all that surprising. There's an entirely different way of thinking in these countries. We before me, you might say. In other words, the mentality is less adversarial and much more, we're all in this together. One other interesting thing that came up was that no matter where someone lived, the more time they spent on social media, the less happy they were. Want to smile? It's simple. Put your phone away for a bit. I'm Dr. Sanjay Gupta, helping you live a better life.
3: 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So this year, as the country hits the big 250, we're celebrating the spirit, the grit, and the volume that made it all possible. 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Hey!

0: time capsule created for the 250th anniversary of America is ready to be buried, Danny. A 900-pound stainless steel capsule has been sealed with contributions from the three branches of the federal government, all 50 states, Washington, D.C., and the five U.S. territories.
1: I love these things. I wish I was a part of them. Like, I wish I did one 35 years ago, and then I'm going to open it up in 15 years.
0: Right.
1: But I didn't.
0: No?
1: I don't think. I think we did. I actually think all of our classes did something with a time capsule.
0: Yeah, when I was in elementary school, we did a time capsule. I remember very vividly. Everybody was asked to bring something.
1: And then when do we open it?
0: I don't know if they opened it or not. Pope School may have opened that time capsule. But it just seems kind of weird. Time capsules in general seem kind of weird to me. Like, 15 years is not long enough to open a time capsule.
1: No.
0: Mm-mm. You know, it's got to be like generations.
1: Well, that's why they're waiting until what year for this one?
0: I think it's 2276. The state's sent in printed letters, postcards, artwork, coins. Arkansas sent a diamond. Maine sent a whale bone. Like, whales won't be around in 2276. I don't know. I just think time capsules are, I don't know. I thought they were like a thing in the 80s, and then we were over it. You know what I mean?
1: Because that's when you did it.
0: You know? Yeah, I didn't realize that they were still a thing. I don't remember my kids doing time capsules at school. So I just thought we were just, we buried them in the 80s and we're going to open them whenever, you know?
1: I don't know. They've been opening them since, they just haven't done one around here, I don't think, yeah. That you know of.
0: That I know of. Doesn't mean it's not happening. But I would like to see, like, if somebody opened one from, I don't know, the 1930s.
1: Oh, definitely. Like, what? Should we get Geraldo?
0: Going through Al Capone's glove box?
1: Yeah. No, his safe.
0: Oh, yeah, the safe.
1: We all just sat there and watched, and there's nothing in there.
0: Nothing in there? Nothing incriminating, anyway.
1: That's when you say, how much preparation do you do before a segment? Do you open it before?
0: Or do you do
1: what Geraldo did?
0: And do it live and get the real reaction.
1: Well, you know, we wouldn't be talking about it if it was the other way.
0: You're right.
1: Because they would have seen that nothing was in there. They wouldn't have made a big deal. Instead, we were on our edge of the sheet, our seats, like the shooter of JR was going to come out.
0: Right, like there was going to be a skeleton in there or something. Like it was going to be the skeleton and dental records would reveal it was, you know, somebody that's been missing forever.
1: And there was nothing in it.
0: Nothing. It was such a disappointment.
1: It was. Okay, so the world's largest time capsule opened in Nebraska last year. They did this after 50 years.
0: Okay.
1: But it was the largest. And they had a car in there.
0: I don't even think 50 years is long enough.
1: I agree. Well, like, I don't. Yeah, I agree.
0: Like this one for 250, we're going to open up in 2276. That's like 200 years.
1: 250.
0: It's 200, right. So it's going to be, that is going to be people that don't have any idea how people lived 250 years ago.
1: Well, do you think they were running around the frontier going, let's
0: bury an axe. You know? Let's bury an axe. Bring over one of them coonskin hats. Let's bury it. That's a good point.
1: You got a bow and arrow?
0: Yeah.
1: Give me some of those. Give me some of those arrowheads.
0: Yeah. Well, hey, you're finding those all over the place.
1: I know. So. I know you still find those. That's nuts. What else would we bury in there? You got a cornucopia?
0: Right.
1: How about some buckles on those shoes?
0: Shoe buckles. Hey, here's a rock.
1: It's about as big as Plymouth. Plymouth rock is tiny, by the way.
0: Oh, is it?
1: Mm-hmm. I thought it was like a mountain. Like, I thought it was like, I don't know. Like
0: I thought it would be like at least as big as I am.
1: Oh, it is.
0: Oh, okay. When you said tiny, I was like a rock in your driveway, tiny.
1: No.
0: Like, how do they keep up with it?
1: It's boxed off, and it's like the size of a chair. I mean, I don't know. It's like the size of that trash can.
0: Oh, okay. It is small. Smaller than I expected it to be. Anyway,
1: I thought it was like a cliff. Like
0: yeah.
1: Like, I don't go over to Little Rock looking for a little rock.
0: Yeah, that's a good point. That's a good point. All right, coming up, we are going to announce the winner of our James Madison Avenue Forefather for the day, our fashion dad. People have been nominating their dads all morning.
1: I know it's taken you 30 years to build that musket, but bring it over here. I'm going to bury it.
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3: Crash working in the Arlington area right now, 40 East at Highway 385 here in Shelby County. We are seeing some work in the Arlington area as well. Chester Street between Larry Anderson Lane and Scarlet Ridge Drive under I-40. There's some bridge work going on. Michael Higgins, your total traffic.
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9: 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And there's perhaps no movement more fundamental than walking. It reinforces the alignment, stability, and coordinated muscle activation that supports how your body moves, whether you're doing strenuous exercise or simply going about your daily life. This is according to Dana Santis, a strength and conditioning specialist. Even though you walk every day, Dana does say you can make small adjustments to immediately improve your walking mechanics. So, keep your rib cage stacked over your pelvis. Avoid leaning over or arching your lower back. Allow your arms to swing naturally in coordination with your legs. Keep your gaze forward, your jaw relaxed, and then just breathe in through your nose and out through your mouth. I'm Dr. Sanjay Gupta, helping you live a better life.
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1: I know you probably haven't bought a lot of auto parts, have you, Danny?
2: Not that I can recall, no.
1: All right. Well, my daughter's car needed fuel injectors. The check engine light was going crazy, scared the hell out of her. I made her pull over on the side of the road, and I went and checked on it, and we got the car back to the house, and then we started checking stuff. Well, we found out one of the fuel injectors was bad. And so I got to looking and turns out you need to replace all of them when you go to replace one of them.
2: How many fuel injectors are there?
1: Well, in a four-cylinder engine, there'll be four.
2: Okay.
1: If you got a V6, there'll be six. If you got a V8, there'll be eight.
2: Okay.
1: So I was like, all right. Well, I looked online and I saw that a set of four fuel injectors was like $60. And I was like, oh, heck yeah. I'll just run down to AutoZone and get them then. And we'll just get them now if they're that inexpensive. Well, I get down to AutoZone and they're $200 a piece, $800 for the set.
2: So where did you see the 60?
1: I thought it was like the average price.
2: I got you. Okay.
1: When I Googled it, I just thought that was like the average price of them. I didn't realize there was such a big price difference between like eBay and the auto parts store. You know what I mean?
2: Right.
1: So I let my son convince me to get them off eBay. So I ordered them. And now I'm wondering if there's going to be a big quality gap between something I bought sight unseen and what I could have had in the auto parts store.
2: I don't know. I always buy in the middle.
1: So if
2: well, depending on what it is, sometimes I go all the way top tier. Sometimes it's Temu.
1: Right.
2: Fuel injector, I don't know what to tell you.
1: That's the, you know, so I'm wondering if anybody out there has got experience buying auto parts off eBay. Because eBay says it's guaranteed. And the seller had a high rating. So, you know, that's kind of reassuring. But still, though, I mean,
2: why are you selling fuel injectors?
1: Anyway? They're not used. I mean,
2: that's what I'm saying. So why are they buying them? I mean, why are they selling them anyway?
1: Well, I guess they're just a you know, auto parts seller. Maybe they got the line on the good stuff. I don't know. I mean, I didn't think about that. Why is he selling this? I didn't even think about why he's selling it. I just thought, hey, he's selling it. And they're, you know, they were like $60 for the set of them. What I'm afraid is they're going to come in, and you know those gas-powered remote control cars?
2: Yeah.
1: It's going to be for that. They're going to be like little bitty.
2: Oh, well, did you look at the dimensions?
1: Well, I mean, it said it was definitely supposed to fit. They said when I put in the model of car and the type of engine and all that, it said guaranteed to fit.
2: When do you receive these?
1: Sometime next week. I thought originally it was going to be like this week, but apparently can't read a calendar. So
2: what is she doing in the meantime?
1: Bumming a ride. She is bumming a ride or walking. So, but I mean, she'll be fine. It won't hurt her. We've all gone without a car for a little while.
2: Well, Tim Dog and Chase both texted in on our Reeks Powder Cutting text line, rockauto.com.
1: I've heard of that. I didn't think of it, but I heard of it. I mean, I probably should have done a little more in-depth search. But it was kind of an emotional decision.
2: It was?
1: Yeah, not the best. Because I was so freaked out at the $200 that I would have done anything to end it. You know what I mean?
2: Okay, so what kind of fuel injector is it?
1: For a 2010 Toyota Yaris? 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
2: Apparently. I just looked at it. It's got everything you need. Wow.
1: Well, the seller that I got it from has got a 4.9 rating out of 5, so that's good, right?
2: Yeah. I mean, I've never gotten anything from eBay that I had to make sure it worked. I've just gotten like a plate.
1: Oh, right. Well, I mean, I bought a bass guitar on eBay 100 years ago, and I've still got it. It still works. So
2: it still works.
1: You know?
2: Yeah, I can still strum it.

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1: It's like defense on themselves.
0: And Country Corey.
2: Nothing against anybody, but man, the middle school stuff, it's tough to get through.
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2: Danny Bruns will guess the score the health department gave these restaurants, and we'll see how close we get. The violations include a fly inside food area during the inspection. Mm-hmm. That timing was awful, wasn't it?
1: Yeah. Somebody let it loose.
2: Employee cell phone stored on prep cooler, ice buildup in the freezer, heavy buildup on the inside and the outside of the cooking equipment throughout the food prep area. Small portion cup stored in slaw used as a scoop. No thermometer in the prep cooler during inspection. Heavy buildup in the ice machine. Excessively worn cutting board with deep grooves on a prep cooler. Heavy buildup on the can opener. Raw ground beef stored over fish and raw chicken liver stored over ready-to-eat foods.
1: 86.
2: Ooh, you are bad close on that. 84. Mm. You're really getting good at guessing these with no context whatsoever. Violations include...
1: This could be my second job for the second half of my life.
2: Red and black buildup inside the ice machine. I mean, it's gone from pink to red. It's out of hand. Most recent inspection not posted, probably because they were ashamed of it. Buildup on the outside of the kitchen equipment. Significant frost buildup inside the sushi prep freezer. A pot of butter stored on the ground under the grill. What's a pot of butter?
1: Like a pot of butter, I'm guessing.
2: Unlabeled food containers, no date marking. Cutting boards have all deep grooves and stains. Raw chicken stored above produce in the walk-in. And raw steak stored above raw produce in the walk-in.
1: 82.
2: 81, yeah. Mm. 81. Yeah, we're getting good. Violations include... Raw shrimp stored above an open container of food in the walk-in cooler. Raw beef stored above produce in the walk-in cooler. No smoking sign is posted at the entrance. Stained walls, ceiling tiles, and buildup on the floor. Buildup on the outside of all the kitchen equipment. Clean dishes stored on the floor. Wiping cloth stored on the counter next to the grill. Employee prepping food without a hair restraint. Food items stored on the floor of the walk-in cooler. Unlabeled food containers, no thermometers in the walk-in cooler or freezer, no date marking system, and the cutting boards are a problem.
1: 78.
2: They on the nose. On
1: yeah.
2: The nose. I'm telling you, we could go into business selling cutting boards.
1: We should. Right before the guy walks in.
2: And we just, just get ahead of him. Hey, y'all need cutting boards? Only $3,000 a piece. Like, we'll jack the prices up, too, because they know the inspector's coming right after us. Or what we'll do is we'll stall him in the parking lot, and one of us will go in and sell the cutting boards, and we'll sell him. Hey, he's out there. He's about to come in here.
1: Yeah, I'm not about gouging prices, though.
2: One more. Violations include cutting board is severely stained and has deep grooves.
1: No, you're kidding me.
2: No employee health policy posted. Inspection report not posted. Ventilation hood is dirty. Walls and floors in the food service area are dirty. Stovetops are dirty with heavy food debris. Black buildup on the walls. Inside and outside of the microwave is dirty. No date marking system and rice improperly cooling at room temperature during inspection.
1: 76.
2: 75, yeah. Mm-hmm. Yeah. A couple of 100s. Dipstickle in Cordova on Germantown Parkway got a 100.
1: What is it?
2: Dipstickle.
1: Oh.
2: I'm guessing that's a popsicle place.
1: I guess. Yeah. It's a little game you like to play, just the tip.
2: Just the dip. Baloo Coffee Roasters on Bartlett Boulevard got them a 100. And one of your favorite places in town, Rocky's Bar on Spotswood, got a 100.
1: What up, Rockies?
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3: I'm Todd Demers with your WREG News Channel 3 headlines. Civil rights attorney Ben Crump will represent the family of the one-year-old child killed during an officer-involved shooting in Mississippi. Memphis attorney Van Turner is also joining that legal team. Downtown Memphis drivers prepare for another road closure starting today. Union Avenue will be closed between Front and Second Streets for at least 2 weeks. Again, that begins today. 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
6: Crews still moving the barrels over to the side of the road from the overnight work here on 240 eastbound between Getwell and Perkins. Traffic pretty jammed up. We're down to one lane. Please be cautious. Again, they are out sliding the barrels to the side right now. A crash on Winchester west of Mill Branch. It sounds like, I don't know if a fire hydrant was struck. There's some kind of water that flooded the intersection and then a car flipped. I'm with you with your total traffic.
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18: Heart disease is still the leading cause of death here in the United States and around the world. But what if there was something you could do earlier in life to reduce the odds of becoming a statistic? Well, here in the United States, tens of millions of adults already take a statin to lower their cholesterol. But new guidance put out by the American College of Cardiology and the American Heart Association now emphasize that treating high cholesterol sooner could significantly reduce a person's lifetime risk of heart attack or stroke. How early are we talking? In your 30s, believe it or not. Of course, you need to talk to your doctor about whether statins are right for you, but you should know that the evidence is really starting to stack up that shows the earlier you get a jump on reducing lifelong exposure to plaque-causing lipids and lipoproteins, the better the odds are going to be for you. Make sure you get your cholesterol checked. That's the first step. I'm Dr. Sanjay Gupta, helping you live a better life.
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3: 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Get ready. Temperatures are climbing. Sunshine, low 90s, gusting southerly winds, a heat index nearing 100. Windy and warm again tonight with rain likely tomorrow. I'm News Channel 3's Todd Demers.
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2: We're going to call somebody randomly here.
1: And see if we can keep him on the phone for 10 ridiculous survey questions, and they cannot hear me.
21: Hello.
2: Good morning, sir. My name is Corey. Hi. I'm with the United States Senseless Bureau. We're doing nationwide consumer surveys this year. I'm calling everybody in your area code and getting you to participate in a 10-question anonymous consumer survey. This is not a sales call.
15: Okay, and I think you called me sir, so I will do your survey if you apologize.
2: Oh, I apologize for that. I don't have genders or names or anything. I just have phone numbers, so must have been Fort Sahas.
15: Okay.
2: All right, thank you so very much. Do you use smart home technology?
15: Yeah, everybody does.
2: Okay. And how would you describe your relationship with butter?
21: Can't believe it.
15: I'm sorry, with butter?
2: Butter, mm-hmm.
15: Good.
2: Okay.
15: I guess.
2: When Wait, a child refuses a nap, do you consider that resisting arrest?
15: That's clever. Okay. Yeah, sure. Yes. I do.
2: And would you agree a wizard taking a picture of himself is a spelfie?
15: Oh my gosh. These are, I cannot even think this is a real survey, but that was really funny.
2: Okay. All right. And how often do you skip jump rope jokes?
15: Oh, I see what you did there. I see what you did.
21: Double Dutch down.
15: Never, never.
2: You never skip them? Okay. Do you believe a high UV index is a good reason to call in sick?
21: Yes.
15: Actually, yes. Yeah. And I was contemplating doing that. So thank you.
2: And how often do you call people just to say, I can't talk right now?
15: More often than you would actually think.
2: Okay.
15: Wait, what? Often. This what is right. the survey for again?
2: It is just for statistical reasons.
15: Oh, okay, cool.
2: If Jurassic Park was real, would you go?
15: Oh my gosh. Not. No, no. Only if it was a ride at like Universal Studios or something.
2: Okay. Are you AI powered or protein packed?
15: Honestly, I just had a protein shake, so I'm going to say protein packed.
2: All right, and one more question, sir. If you don't finish with a wet spot on your belly, are the dishes even clean?
21: Oh, I thought you were going somewhere else.
15: Oh, yes, they are.
2: Okay, fantastic. We certainly appreciate your time. That completes our survey. You've helped make America a better place.
15: Something like that. Yeah. Those questions were so funny.
21: Wet spot on your belly?
2: I mean, are the dishes even clean?
21: On your stomach?
2: Yeah.
21: On your belly? Okay, hold on. So I just thought of something. When they say my name, I'm not a sir. Then say, would you rather take a mamvay?
2: What is a mamvay?
21: Not a survey. It's a mamvay.
2: Oh, I get it. Clever. I like it.
22: Got an idea for a senseless survey question?
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1: Sound is like, if you go to hell, that's what's going to, you're going to hear the entire time.
2: That's going to go the entire time.
1: All right, we got three headlines. Two are fake, one is real. You give us the real one, and you've got morning wood.
2: Would a robot toilet that comes to the side of your bed cost $13,000?
1: Mm. Okay, if you're like, got the flu.
2: Yeah.
1: If you, pretty good.
2: Or if you just don't want to get out of bed to poop.
1: Would a man riding an emu get arrested for attempted bank robbery?
2: Well, he's got a getaway vehicle.
1: Limu emu.
2: It's coming up out of the water. Or would an error at a debit card manufacturer cause over 30,000 cards to be attached to one account?
1: 901-203-9898. Which morning wood headline is the real one for today?
0: It's a special year for America. Woo-hoo! So 98.1 The Max is making your Father's Day part of the celebration, too.
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10: Good morning. Interstate still looking good right now. Your big three, 240, 40, and 55 all continuing to flow pretty well right now. And the bridges remain clear into and out of Memphis and Arkansas. A crash down south with injuries, Riverdale and East Holmes Road. We've got Memphis Fire down there on the scene. I'm Woody with your total traffic.
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15: 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And there is perhaps no movement more fundamental than walking. It reinforces the alignment, stability, and coordinated muscle activation that supports how your body moves, whether you're doing strenuous exercise or simply going about your daily life. This is according to Dana Santis, a strength and conditioning specialist. Even though you walk every day, Dana does say you can make small adjustments to immediately improve your walking mechanics. So, keep your rib cage stacked over your pelvis. 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Allow your arms to swing naturally in coordination with your legs. 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I'm Dr. Sanjay Gupta, helping you live a better life.
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8: 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Get ready. Temperatures are climbing. Sunshine, low 90s, gusting southerly winds, a heat index nearing 100. Windy and warm again tonight with rain likely tomorrow. I'm News Channel 3's Todd Demers.
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1: We got three headlines, two are fake, one is real. Give us the real headline, and you've got Morning Wood.
2: Would a robot toilet that comes to the side of your bed cost $13,000?
1: Would a man riding an emu get arrested for attempted bank robbery?
2: Or would an error at a debit card manufacturer cause over 30,000 cards to be attached to one account?
1: 901-203-9898. Hello.
2: Hey, good morning. Oh, I'm sorry. That's incorrect. The correct answer is number one. The robot toilet comes to the side of your bed and costs $13,000. Here is the company's presentation video.
18: This is the Xiaoban Intelligent Toilet Robot, designed primarily as a mobile, autonomous toilet for elderly people or those with mobility challenges. As instead of the person going to the toilet comes to the person. As soon as you are finished, the robot initiates a built-in bidet system for automated washing, followed by a warm air drying cycle. From there, a heavy-duty odor control mechanism instantly engages, sealing the internal chamber airtight to trap and neutralize any smells. The robot drives itself back to the docking station. It then extends a disposal arm, completely flushing both the solid and liquid waste away. Immediately after, it runs an intensive self-cleaning and sanitizing cycle on the bowl, leaving it pristine for the next trip.
2: I mean, why read the story when the commercial can do it for you?
1: Well, I'm not surprised because we have cars that can pick you up and take you anywhere you want with no driver.
2: And drones that bring deliveries to your house. Pretty soon, people are going to be obsolete.
1: Reminds me of this toilet I bought at an estate sale from the 1800s that goes, it's a toilet nightstand.
2: What?
1: It's like it's got steps in it, and then it looks like it's just steps that go up to your bed, and then but if you remove the second step, it's a bowl.
2: That's awesome.
1: Is it?
2: I mean, yeah, I'm lazy.
1: Yeah, but you got to get up and clean it out.
2: Well, I mean, not till in the morning.
1: True.
2: I mean, you do that tomorrow. Tonight, I'm just ready to get this done and get right back in bed.
1: I know. My family hates it, though. They're like, why do you have this?
2: I know, I bet they do.
1: And it's a end table. I use it as an end table in the den.
2: Right. Oh, it's not even in the bedroom. You put it in the den.
1: Yeah, it's just a, yeah.
2: Do you remember the love toilet on Saturday Night Live?
1: No.
2: Where there's two toilets that face each other. And they're like side by side, but facing each other so that your faces are right close together. The love toilet.
1: Oh, gross.
2: When you want to do everything together, get a love toilet. Margo and I thought about getting one.
1: I'm watching this thing just go around the house like it's a little, what's
2: like
1: it?
2: Like a Roomba.
1: Roomba, yeah.
2: It's just going around and going, hey, you need to go to the bathroom? Anybody need to go? I'm here for you. Anybody needs to
1: then
2: go?
1: Then it extends its arm. It puts it into the real toilet. And then how does it flush?
2: I mean, it hooks into the plumbing. When it docks, it hooks into the plumbing. That's how it flushes.
1: No, I'm watching it. Like, it just drains out of an arm into the toilet. Into a real toilet.
2: Oh, okay. Well, this one that the article said that it, what did it do? What does it say? It docks back into, rolls back into a docking station and hooks into the existing plumbing. Disposing of waste through a low noise grinder while self-cleaning with pressurized water jets and UV light. So there you go. Only $13,000.
1: Hey, it's better than having to clean the bed.
2: If you want a bargain, go ahead.

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2: Scottish soccer fans have turned Boston into a giant celebration zone. The World Cup continues. They are packing pubs, restaurants, even marching to the game at Fenway Park after Scotland's win over Haiti. Scottish fans are also drinking so much beer that the Sam Adams tap room ran out of Boston lager. Fans drank four times its usual holiday weekend volume. We've never seen anything like it, they said. Other bars reported similar shortages, with the White Bull Tavern admitting it ran out of everything. Hennessy's tripled its typical St. Patrick's Day sales and sold out of beer entirely, while local liquor stores have reportedly struggled to keep shelves stocked.
0: I read the other day, I don't know why I looked up the top countries of who drinks the most.
2: Yeah.
0: And Scotland wasn't even in the top 10. Ireland was, but not Scotland.
2: Do you remember who was number one?
0: It was some country I'd never heard of, to be honest with you.
2: Oh, okay.
0: I was over in Scotland. This was back in 96.
2: Mm-hmm.
0: And England had just beaten Scotland. While I was there, going on these cobblestones in the middle of a town, Edinburgh.
2: That would be cool.
0: With the soccer game going on, England beat Scotland. And they warn us. They go, get to your hotel now.
2: What?
0: I've never seen anything like it. It was like no one's on the streets. Everyone's in the pubs. And then they lose a soccer game, and it comes flooding out of just drunk Scottish people, not happy.
2: Ooh.
0: And so we went and stayed safe, but they take their soccer.
2: Oh, were they like Knicks fans in the streets?
0: No. I would just say if you were an English soccer fan on that day, you...
2: We're going to tote one.
0: No, you were going to act like you weren't.
2: Oh, right.
0: You know what I mean?
2: Yeah.
0: But no, they're more like fisticuffs kind of people.
2: Right.
0: Like, let's get in the street and fight
2: and
0: each other.
2: Fight. We're not gonna burn anything. We're just gonna whip your ass.
0: But it what's funny about it is it looks like Harry Potter. I mean, it just looks like, you know, it's old.
2: Yeah, right.
0: And then you just have these people coming out and people with face paint look like Braveheart. I mean, like, it was nuts. But they take their soccer and their beer very seriously. But I couldn't believe how much more booze they drink over there than we do.
2: Like, how much more? I mean, is it true that the beer's, like, not cold? Like, I ain't never been nowhere. Mm. So, you know, I've always heard that they drink that their beer is, like, lukewarm.
0: I don't remember. Yes or no? I remember
2: you get
0: I was
2: a Guinness
0: 17.
2: Over there. It comes out of a wooden barrel in a basement with no ice anywhere to be found. It's the way I picture it. It's got sticks in it and stuff, like that stand-up comedian said. Like it's got an inch of dirt in the bottom of the glass.
0: Yeah. Okay. Romania. Actually, I have heard of that. Just so everybody knows, I am well aware where Romania is. It consumes the most alcohol per capita.
2: Okay.
0: Let's see. So, but they're doing it by liters. So, about 17 liters of pure alcohol per person annually.
2: That's significant.
0: Is it?
2: I mean,
0: 17 liters.
2: 17
0: a year?
2: Liters. I guess that would. I think of it like a 2-liter bottle. So it would be 8.5 of those
0: a year. Yeah, because there's a lot of Americans that just don't drink. Now, the frequency of drinking, France ranks highest for regular day drinking.
2: Anywhere day drinking is okay. It's all right with us.
0: The Czech Republic drinks the most beer by volume, over 126 liters per person.
2: Wow. That is crazy.
0: Now, 54% of U.S. adults do drink alcohol here.
2: In America?
0: In America.
2: Okay.
0: It's a record low. In 90 years.
2: Well, you hear about it going down over the last 10 years. And, you know, that's probably a good thing.
0: It's a 13-point drop since 2022 in the United States.
2: Wow. 13 points.
0: That's,
2: Well, I know the kids these days aren't drinking as much as when we were younger, just 30 years ago, 20 years ago. I mean, even as recently as 2010, it's been dropping.
0: Oh, yeah. We're down to 50% of young adults in 2 years. We've dropped 10%.
2: And that trend, I believe, is going to continue.
0: Oh, yeah.
2: It's time to go to Romania.
0: You go to Romania, I'm going to France. We'll meet up later.
2: Mitch Wright Plumbing, Heating, and Air. You call, they're there. 795-9044 or MitchWrightAir.com. Get $150 off a new toilet. No word if it's automatic or not. I think this is just a regular toilet.
0: Yeah, it doesn't come up to your bed.
2: No, it doesn't. Yeah, you have to go to it, but it's got an antimicrobial service, a slow coat closed seat so it don't slam down. Mm-hmm. God, I hate that.
0: It's so loud.
2: Oh, and it's just,
0: it sounds like you fell in the bathroom.
2: I have really no danger of getting my junk caught in that, but I'm always afraid it's going to happen. When the seat slams down, it's like, what if I was there? I'm not, but you know.
0: Wait a minute.
2: Comfort height.
0: Go back to that.
2: No, let's
0: what
2: not go back
0: on
2: to
0: your
2: that.
0: Knees? What are you talking about?
2: It's one of those irrational fears. When the toilet seat comes slamming down, I always picture it getting slammed in there. Man, I don't know why. It's just
0: There's
2: no way.
0: Who do you think you are?
2: Trust me, there's no way. But I always think about it. And I'm always like, ooh, that would hurt.
0: 901-203-9898. I got to know if every man thinks this or Corey just thinks he's well hung.
2: I told you it's an irrational fear. I have no reason to be afraid of this, but I think about it.
0: I'm afraid the toilet seat's going to come up and go, feed me, Seymour.
2: Right. 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
1: I mentioned a few minutes ago that it was an irrational fear of men everywhere that the toilet seat is going to slam down on your junk.
2: I don't understand it. Unless you're on your knees.
1: I said it was an irrational fear. I didn't say it hadn't made any sense. But, like, I don't know, maybe I can see it happening if you go to sit down. And things get all discombobulated. I don't know. 901-203-9898. Good morning.
3: Hey, so not so much as an adult, but Corey's fear is real because that happened to my brother. He almost lost his wiener.
1: What?
3: But it was when he was when he was younger. He was learning to potty train, so he was like right there, and just boom.
1: Ooh.
2: I bet he never peed in the toilet again.
1: Right, I bet it ruined potty training, didn't it?
3: Yeah, well, I guess so. He ended up all right.
1: How old is he now?
2: Like 50.
3: 42.
1: Still wearing pull-ups.
2: I'm a big kid now.
1: Thanks for calling, brother.
3: Yes, sir.
1: See, it can happen.
2: On our Rick's Powder Coating text line, Steven says, I'm too tall for this. Randall says Corey's crazy. I've never been scared of the seat crushing my junk. Maybe it's a rational fear for a little person, but not a full-size dude.
1: Well, I mean, I told you it was an irrational fear. I've just thought about it a few times and I was like, man, that would hurt. I'm glad I'm way up here. Glad I got a micro.
2: I understand people getting afraid of a snake or something coming out of the toilet, but that...
1: I've heard of rats coming out of the toilet.
2: Okay, now that's not cool.
1: I mean, it's true. They can apparently, they're very good swimmers.
2: On your bunghole?
1: You get you right there. Just a little.
2: Let me get that dingleberry for you.
1: A little nibble.
2: A little cheese. Oh, God. Do you kiss your mom with that mouth?
1: Oh, is it weird to kiss your kids on the lips? Or is there like an age limit? Have you ever kissed your kids on the lips? Because my mom, like, even at like 84 years old, if I don't kiss her on the lips, she gets offended. She's like, why won't you give me a kiss, Corey? I know it sounds weird out of context, but, you know.
2: With that voice.
1: Why won't you give me a kiss, Corey?
2: With a marble hanging out of her mouth.
1: I don't know, because your lips are yellow from the cigarettes, maybe.
2: Oh,
1: hey, don't get me wrong. I love my mom. She's the best. But, I mean, but then again, she was in her 60s, 70s, and she would kiss her mom on the lips. And it wasn't weird. She just, it would just, like.
2: I have, but I mean, it's not a regular thing. I can't, and yeah, I mean, I'd give my parents hugs.
1: I've never kissed my kids on the lips, though.
2: Yeah, I don't.
1: We're big huggers, but not big kissers. We're not kiss you on the cheek or any, really not at all. I mean, I might kiss my daughter on the forehead or on the head when she gives me a hug.
2: Right.
1: But I'm not.
2: You're not making out with her?
1: No.
2: Now, my parents, they kiss the opposite sex. They've done that forever. And I don't know if that's a northern thing, an older thing, but when they see another couple, my dad will kiss the wife and my mom will kiss the husband.
1: Really?
2: Mm-hmm. On the mouth. They don't make out, but
1: right. Yeah. It's just a peck. Just mm-hmm. a quick, hi, how are you? Mm-hmm. Good to see you. I mean, yeah, I mean, I get it. I don't know that I'd be weirded out if I saw them do that. I don't think I would, but I mean, I get it. I can see how it would be completely innocent.
2: No one's kissing since COVID.
1: Right?
2: Cody thinks you got a weird kink going on.
1: I know, the toilet seat thing. No way I could ever have that as a fear. Okay, Cody. But you've got fears I don't understand. So stay in your lane.
2: What if you're sitting on the toilet? Would you kiss your mom?
1: I would hope she wouldn't be in there.
2: I don't know if it's a generational thing. I know I've kissed my parents on the mouth.
1: Mm-hmm. But yeah, like generational, like you said, I think it's more of a thing that's like going away, like gone. But I think, you know, our parents, when they were kids, their parents probably kissed them on the mouth a lot.
2: God, why do you say on the mouth? I don't know.
1: On the lips.
2: I don't know. The lips is bad, too. I don't know.
1: I mean, I would say on the face, but you kiss them on the cheek is fine.
2: I get you. So when do you make out with your mom?
1: Whenever, every time I see her, she wants me to kiss her on the lips. Give me a kiss, Corey.
2: That voice.
1: What are you doing, Corey? So what she says, Corey.
2: Corey.
1: She puts that long O on Corey. Corey. God, why'd you name me that?
2: My daughter's name, we call her Josie, and her coach the other day, she said something like, well, my real name's Josephine. And he said, your name's Josephine? She said, yeah. And she goes, he said, God, your parents hate you.
1: That's terrible.
2: I don't hear any song called Josephine, California, do you? No. It's

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1: Our Four Fathers contest for Father's Day continues today with the best kisser dad.
2: Oh, gross.
1: I'm just kidding.
2: Daddy, get off me. You're crushing my Marlboros. Damn.
1: No, it continues today with the fun dad.
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2: That's correct. 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
1: Which one of these dads would yours be? Of the ones that we've done so far. Fashion dad, fun dad, movie dad.
2: Definitely fun dad.
1: Definitely?
2: Yeah.
1: Yeah. My dad's coming tomorrow.
2: Your dad's dead.
1: Well, it's true. Well, my dad's tough for him to do anything. He's tons of fun now. He used to be lame. Now he's great. That's terrible.
2: I just thought about that. I'm going to have my ashes put in a barrel, so I'll be a barrel of fun.
1: Oh, there you go.
2: I go.
1: Wherever you go. And who's going to take you somewhere?
2: Thing 2.
1: Thing 2 will take you everywhere. she'll roll that barrel and be like, this is my fun mom. Let's put her on a roller coaster.
2: Have monkeys jumping out of it. Yeah.
1: We need more monkeys. 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
3: Good morning. They cleared up our earlier crash that we had at Winchester and Fontaine. It was just north of the intersection there on Fontaine Road, but the water is still kind of pouring out through the area there. So thankfully, we're, in the summertime, so it's not a big issue. There's not a lot of traffic out there, but just be aware of the wet road. Riverdale and Holmes Road still going on for us. I'm Woody with your total traffic.
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14: More and more people are using magnesium supplements to help them sleep. But are they safe? And do they really work? Well, first, let's talk about actual magnesium. That's an essential mineral that is needed for more than 300 different processes in the body, according to one dietitian. And most people get enough of it simply from the foods they eat. Now, if you're not getting enough, there are a few different types of supplements you can try. But as always, you should talk to your doctor before starting any new medication or supplement, whether it's prescription or over-the-counter. Now, when it comes to the science, we looked into this, and I gotta say, there's not a lot of strong evidence that magnesium supplements will actually help you sleep. They might help you manage pain, they might help you lower your stress levels, or work to get your muscles to relax. And maybe it's those things then that help you get some better sleep. I'm Dr. Sanjay Gupta, helping you live a better life.
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16: Here's your forecast from News Channel 3. Get ready, temperatures are climbing. Sunshine, low 90s, gusting southerly winds, a heat index nearing 100. Windy and warm again tonight with rain likely tomorrow. I'm News Channel 3's Todd Demers.
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1: Hey, we're going to call somebody randomly here.
2: Let's see if we can keep him on the phone for 10 ridiculous survey questions, and they cannot hear me.
19: Hello.
1: Good morning, sir. My name is Corey. I'm with the United States Senseless Bureau. We're doing nationwide consumer surveys this year. I'm calling everybody in your area code and getting you to participate in a 10-question anonymous consumer survey. This is not a sales call.
19: Okay, and I think you called me sir, so I will do your survey if you apologize.
1: Oh, I apologize for that. I don't have genders or names or anything. I just have phone numbers, so must have been forced to ask.
19: Okay.
1: All right. Thank you so very much. Do you use smart home technology?
19: Yeah, everybody does.
1: Okay. And how would you describe your relationship with butter?
2: I can't believe it.
19: I'm sorry, with butter?
1: Butter, mm-hmm.
19: Good.
1: Good, okay.
19: I guess.
1: When a child refuses a nap, do you consider that resisting arrest?
19: That's clever. Okay. Yeah, sure. Yes. I do.
1: And would you agree a wizard taking a picture of himself is a spelfie?
19: Oh my gosh. These are, I cannot even think this is a real survey, but that was really funny.
1: Okay. All right. And how often do you skip jump rope jokes?
19: Oh, I see what you did there. I see what you did.
2: Double Dutch down.
19: Never, never.
1: You never skip them? Okay. Do you believe a high UV index is a good reason to call in sick?
2: Yes.
19: Actually, yes. Mm. And I was contemplating doing that. So thank you.
1: And how often do you call people just to say, I can't talk right now?
19: More often than you would actually think.
1: Okay.
19: Wait, what? Often. This? What is the survey for again?
1: It is just for statistical reasons.
19: Okay, cool.
1: If Jurassic Park was real, would you go?
19: Oh, my gosh. Not, no, oh. No. Only if it was a ride at like Universal Studios or something.
1: Okay. Are you AI powered or protein packed?
19: Honestly, I just had a protein shake, so I'm going to say protein packed.
1: All right. And one more question, sir. If you don't finish with a wet spot on your belly, are the dishes even clean?
2: Oh, I thought you were going somewhere else.
19: Oh, yes, they are.
1: Okay. Fantastic. We certainly appreciate your time. That completes our survey. You've helped make America a better place.
19: Something like that. Yeah. Those questions were so funny.
2: Wet spot on your belly?
1: I mean, are the dishes even clean?
2: On your stomach?
1: Yeah.
2: On your belly? Okay, hold on. So I just thought of something. When they say my name, I'm not a sir. Then say, would you rather take a mamvay?
1: What is a mamvay?
2: Not a survey. It's a mamvay.
1: Oh, I get it. Clever. I like it.
10: Got an idea for a senseless survey question?
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0: Danny.
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2: Our Four Fathers contest continues today with Thomas Just for Fun.
1: That's right.
2: I love these clever presidential names we've come up with.
1: What else are we going to do all day?
2: I mean, right? Work? I don't think so. So we have a text message first from Brianna. I nominate my husband because our girls have him wrapped around their finger. He's up for any adventure, even if it's 10 p.m. When they say, Dad, let's go get a new TV for our rooms. Then they dance around and act silly and secretly sneak a ton of the things in the basket. He's always so funny and actually has good dad jokes. I don't know if that even exists. That alone deserves a win. He took our son to see Metallica and Buckethead. He's so much fun.
1: He is fun. Sounds like a fun dad.
2: My dad would never take me to a Metallica concert.
1: Mine wouldn't either, but I wouldn't ask him to.
2: So Brianna is in, and you can call or text in the nomination for your dad's Thomas Just for Fun at 901-203-9898. Good morning.
3: My husband should win the ticket to Magic Springs because he is the best. He has changed so much in the last 3 years.
1: Ooh, what has he changed to?
3: And done so much for his kids. He's gotten clean.
1: Oh, that is awesome.
2: Awesome.
3: And he has turned himself completely around for our boys. They've never experienced a water park.
1: Oh, not awesome. All right, what's your husband's name?
3: Cody.
1: Cody. He's not the Cody that texts in and makes fun of us, is he?
3: Very possible.

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2: Releases two eggs and has intercourse with two different men within a short window.
3: This results
2: in fraternal twins with different biological fathers. I've got to meet somebody.
3: That would be wild, wouldn't it?
2: Especially if, like, there were two different races. Because then, what would you you could tell, you know what I mean?
3: Yeah.
2: Like, you could obviously tell when they were born and be like, what the...
3: Right? You're like, whoa! How would you explain that?
2: You'd run.
3: I mean, sorry, Dad, I've got something to tell you. Good news, your grandfather. Okay, so 901-203-9898. You can nominate Dad, or you can hang on and call that number and try to beat me in trivia for a pair of tickets to the Memphis Brewfest at Shelby Farms.

0: Corey's mom says he's smart. Want to prove her wrong? It's time to play Can't Beat Corey.
1: All right, we got tickets to the Memphis Brew Fest going on at Shelby Farms this weekend. All you got to do is beat Corey. He'll walk out of the studio. I'll ask you five trivia questions. He'll come back in, get the same five. If you answer more correctly, you're headed to the Brew Fest. If you don't, you can't beat Corey.
2: 901-203-9898 is our number. I have been dominant in the last 7 days. Dominant.
1: And yeah, you have.
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0: from the Mitch Wright Plumbing, Heating, and Air Traffic Desk.
1: Good morning. Still in the scene of an earlier crash down at Riverdale and Holmes Road. So still some slowdowns through the intersection there as you're making your way around. We're doing well on the interstate. Starting to pick up a little bit again here as you are exiting off northbound Midtown 240 to Union Avenue. Seeing those delays on that ramp again today. I'm Whitty with your total traffic.
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10: If you're caring for an aging parent, you may feel quite often that you're alone in what you're doing. But you're not. Not by a long shot. According to a new report by the Pew Research Center, 10% of U.S. adults are caring for a parent over age 65. Millions more are caring for a spouse or partner 65 or older. Beyond the sheer numbers, this report, perhaps unsurprisingly, found a major difference in caregiver well-being between men and women. One psychologist we spoke to suggested thinking 5 years in the future and imagining where you are right now. Will you be glad you took something on, or regretful that you didn't? You also need to cut yourself some slack, he said, especially women. Don't try to shoulder all of the burden by yourself. You might need to ask for help before you burn out. You'll be so glad you did. I'm Dr. Sanjay Gupta, helping you live a better life.
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14: Here's your forecast from News Channel 3. Get ready. Temperatures are climbing. Sunshine, low 90s, gusting southerly winds, a heat index nearing 100. Windy and warm again tonight with rain likely tomorrow. I'm News Channel 3's Todd Demers.
15: Corey's mom says he's smart. Want to prove her wrong? It's time to play Can't Beat Corey.
16: Good morning. Who is this?
17: It's Gappa!
16: Well, good morning, Gappa. How are you, buddy?
17: Man, I feel like toting one today, baby.
16: Well, you going to, too. I feel like laying one down.
17: I got my two helpers in here with me.
16: No fair.
17: Summer school.
16: No fair.
18: Oh, they're going to summer school. They're not going to be that much help.
16: I ain't worried about them.
18: All right, Gappa. Corey's going to prance his way out of the studio. I'm going to ask you five trivia questions. He'll come skipping back in and get the same five. If you answer more correctly, you are headed to the Memphis Brewfest. If not, you can't beat Corey.
16: I'm out.
17: Okay.
16: I'm going to go out and let Gappa get two out of five.
17: What's he got, boots on?
18: He's got on his dad shoes that look like Crocs, but they're not.
17: Oh, okay.
18: Yeah. Nothing cute today. All right, Gappa, what does LPGA stand for?
17: Ladies Pro Golf Association.
18: What is Beverly Hills zip code?
17: I know this one. 90, oh my God.
18: You got it.
17: 90120.
18: All right. What color flag is the signal for surrender?
17: White.
18: What gender has the XY chromosomes in human beings?
17: God, you got me on that one. I'm going to say X.
18: Which gender?
17: XY.
18: Which gender has the XY chromosomes?
17: What gender? Oh, female.
18: And final question. What song does Bill Murray's character hear every morning he wakes up in the movie Groundhog Day?
17: Oh, gosh. I'm drawing a blank. I'm sorry.
18: Oh, you're doing so well, Gabba.
17: I know. I totally forgot.
18: Corey, come on. Gabba got 3 out of 5.
16: Oh, 3.
19: All right, Gappa, good job.
18: What does LPGA?
17: I think you got me today.
18: What does LPGA stand for?
19: Ladies Professional Golf Association.
18: Correct. What is Beverly Hills zip code?
19: 90210.
18: Correct. What color flag is the signal for surrender?
19: White.
18: Tied up 3-3. Those are the 3 that Gappa got correct.
19: Okay, so now we're into the tough territory.
18: Which gender has the XY chromosomes in human beings?
19: Men.
18: Correct. 4-3. What song does Bill Murray's character hear every morning he wakes up in the movie Groundhog Day?
19: Footloose.
18: They say we're young and we don't know. I got you, babe. Sonny and Cher.
19: Okay, here we go.
18: 4-3.
19: Wow. Yeah.
17: Dang it.
19: Say it for me, Gappa.
17: My name is Gappa, and this day, I cannot beat Corey.
18: And before everybody texts in, I just realized he said 90120,
19: mm-hmm.
18: not 90210.
19: Mm-hmm.
18: So he really only got 2.
19: Yeah. I called that before we got started.
18: You did call that. You did say 2 out of 5.
19: Mm-hmm. I know what God was going to get.
18: Your streak is still hot.
19: Still alive.

0: So there is a new TikTok trend out there for just in time for summer.
1: Great.
0: Of boiling your hot dogs in blue Gatorade. You turn your hot dogs blue and they're packed with electrolytes.
1: Gross.
0: I'm trying to get the audio going here, but I can't get it to. There we go. Now then, let's start it over. All right.
2: Gatorade hot dogs for a barbecue I'm hosting. My family asks for these every summer. Just soak your hot dogs in Gatorade for 15 minutes. They turn this amazing blue color and are packed with electrolytes. You have to try them.
0: The hot dogs do turn blue. And they look nasty. They look like, I don't know, I can't even explain what they look.
1: It looks like a turd. It looks like you're sick.
0: The videos don't explain how they taste, so somebody at a food blog tried them. The cooking instructions were vague. You can't just soak them in Gatorade and then grill them. You have to boil them in the Gatorade.
1: Okay.
0: And apparently, the Gatorade flavor is very subtle. The hot dog flavor is overpowering because it is, after all, a hot dog. The reviewer said the smell was wild. He didn't go into any further description of the smell. He said that it was caught off guard. They did change color to, quote, a disturbing dark blue.
1: I mean, it looks like you are sick.
0: It really does. I mean, it could be something to be fun to do with kids or if you want to gross out some adults.
1: Well, I was thinking like 4th of July.
0: Yeah.
1: You put some white onions on them. And then red ketchup.
0: And ketchup.
1: And you got red, white, and blue dogs.
0: The red, white, and blue dogs. That's a great idea. I don't know that anybody would eat them. They'd probably go, gross. I may try it, though. They'd be like, I'm going to bring hot dogs to the barbecue. And take a bunch of blue hot dogs.
1: It's all this kind of stuff. I have to write it down. I want to try it, too. You know how long I've had shake SpaghettiO cans at home?
0: Oh, how long?
1: Since we talked about shaking SpaghettiO cans.
0: And you haven't shaken them yet?
1: No, I walk right by them and go, I don't feel like doing that right now.
0: Well, I saw a SpaghettiOs can in the cabinet the other day and just grabbed it and started shaking it, and it made noise. I mean, I have no idea what to...
1: Could you describe the ruckus?
0: I mean, it sounded like SpaghettiOs in a can being shaken. As best I could describe it. Quick, quick, quick, or whatever. And I couldn't tell anything about it. But then again, I didn't shake it, measure the sound, try to figure it out, and then open the can. I didn't do that because I don't eat SpaghettiOs. I leave that for the children.
1: I still don't understand. I just wanted to shake like two different cans to see if there's a difference in them.
0: Now, we have a can of SpaghettiOs and a can of Chef Boyardee spaghetti and meatballs. So I need to... Because, oh, yeah, I did. Yeah, I shake the spaghetti and meatballs. You can't hear anything.
1: Shook.
0: Because it's, well, whatever. Because it's like when you pour it out of the can, it goes, boing. You know, it's all like, it's got a microwave to turn liquid.
1: Right.
0: But the SpaghettiOs are already liquid. So I guess that means it's denser in the can.
1: Yeah, but I mean.
3: We built a $49.
1: Oh, hi, how are you doing?
0: Didn't expect that.
1: But that's why I want to do two SpaghettiOs together. Like, what are we listening for?
0: I guess the different sounds. This thing is taking on life of its own. This watching one old man in Kroger. It takes the world by storm.
1: Oh, Lord.

0: those raviolis all the time when I was a kid.
1: Chef Boyardee.
0: Yeah, boy. Yeah. Those things are hard to beat.
1: This is when Taylor was good. This is when I love little Taylor. She was so cute and innocent. Just a sweet girl making good, fun music.
0: Making little bops for everybody.
1: Yeah.
0: Now and she's getting married.
1: They grow up
0: so fast. Jonathan never heard. He wants to know how the mac and cheese was when you used the correct amount of butter.
1: Oh, it's so funny that you asked, because I just picked up another box and I said, I never reported back on this.
0: Right.
1: Because when we talked about it.
0: Did you make it with the 9 sticks of butter or whatever?
1: It's 4 tablespoons. And yes, what I noticed, what was weird that day is I made the mac and cheese. And I gave it to my kids, and thing one looked at me and said, Mom, so-and-so said I was going to eat this tonight. How did they know that? I was like, oh, they were listening to me on the way into school.
0: How did they know you were making mac and cheese, Mom? Are you putting the menu out on the radio again?
1: It was hard to dissolve the cheese, the powdered cheese, into the thing.
0: It took extra work to do, like you had to stir it more, or
1: yes, that's what I noticed.
0: Really?
1: It would just, it didn't dissolve. It was just like bright yellow
0: right
1: everywhere.
0: Like I feel like powder chunks. Yeah, like lumpy.
1: I thought it would be opposite.
0: Yeah. Thought it would be easier to melt in hot butter. Easier to dissolve, but it's harder, huh?
1: It got clumpy.
0: Yeah. We went and bought groceries yesterday,
1: mm-hmm.
0: and we, like I told you, we usually get the Kraft Deluxe mac and cheese with the cheese sauce in the pouch.
1: Mm-hmm.
0: We're walking by mac and cheese. I'm like, do we need mac and cheese? My wife goes, yeah, get the poor kind. And I instinctively grabbed the box with the powder. I knew what she was talking about.
1: The poor kind.
0: Get the poor kind. I'm like, so I guess we're poor now. Okay.
1: Now, what kind is the poor kind?
0: The regular mac and cheese.
1: Like Kraft mac and cheese?
0: Yeah, the regular Kraft mac and cheese.
1: But is it the Kraft or the Kroger brand?
0: It's the Kraft. Oh, we don't do Kroger brand mac and cheese. There's some things you just can't buy the generic, and mac and cheese is one of them.
1: Well, let's talk about this. If y'all have not seen, going wild all over Reels and TikTok and Instagram are the foreigners coming over to watch the soccer game.
0: Right, and they're just, America blows their mind.
1: Besides walking into a Walmart, a Buc-ee's, the food, they cannot believe the food.
0: I haven't seen any of specific dishes. I need to...
1: Well, it's like combos, like from a gas station.
0: Right.
1: They're like, what are these? I'm like, nothing in that's real. Taco Bell, they... Oh, Lord.
0: They can't handle Taco Bell, huh?
1: Oh, it's like the best thing they've ever had.
0: The $5 box, boy.
1: But everything that they eat is like all manufactured. And that's why we're a bunch of, you know, you look at how big a Walmart is, a Buc-ee's. Why do you think we're so big? Our stores are big. Our food is fake.
0: Right. A Big Mac meal is a lot of food.
1: They just, everything is big. They can't believe how big everything is.
0: Right.
1: And how tasty everything is.
0: I mean, it does taste.
1: So when you would go over to somewhere like, you know, Italy and be like, let me get a box of mac and cheese, they would look at you like you're crazy with the powder.
0: Yeah.
1: Then they'd eat it.
0: They'd be like, what? I'm not putting powdered cheese on anything.
1: Until you have it.
0: And then you can't go back.
1: So would you eat mac and cheese in your house if there were no children?
0: Yes.
1: Okay.
0: Yes, I would. Why?
1: I just...
0: Is that a bad thing? I love mac and cheese.
1: No, I think it's one of those things that is a staple forever, but... At the same time, I don't know that I'd make it if my kids weren't there.
0: If I didn't have kids in the house, I would eat a lot differently. I wouldn't eat mac and cheese once a week like we do. I would eat a lot more fish, a lot more fresh vegetables. I would, just because I ain't got nobody to argue with me about it or to look at it and go, I don't like that. Because my wife, she'll a lot of times gives in to that, I don't like it, I don't like it, I don't like it, because she's... After 6 kids, she's tired of people making dinner and people not appreciating it. So she's like, fine, I'll make you crap.
1: Right. I guess. I mean, the thing is with my kids, and it hurts my feelings because it's so easy. They won't eat anything that's casserole, lasagna, nothing that touches each other. Spaghetti, they're fine with. But they, if they, like any like chicken pot pie. What in God's name is that? Like they won't. Why you got it all mixed and mashed together, Mom?
0: So they like it to be separate on the plate, huh? They like each thing its own thing. Yep. Do you have those little like cafeteria trays that are all divided up?
1: I got two.
0: Yeah.
1: Mm-hmm.
0: I mean, if they don't want stuff to touch, that's
1: well,
0: a great way to
1: they
0: do
1: don't
0: it.
1: Mind if it touches each other. It just can't be mixed in with each other.
0: And see, I know somebody that puts, like, you make three different things, they put it all in one bowl and mix it up almost every time.
1: What do you mean, three different things?
0: Okay, let's say you have a grilled pork steak, all right, mac and cheese, and green beans. They will take the mac and cheese, put it in a bowl, put the green beans on top of it, and then put the pork steak on top of that and mix it up and eat it.
1: Were they brought up on a farm?
0: I don't know. I don't know why she does this, but she does it almost every time.
1: That's and disgusting.
0: It is the first couple of times, but then there's some stuff that you're surprised. You're like, you know, that actually looks good.
1: No. It's like pig slop.
0: I mean, it's efficient if you don't want to eat a bunch of different stuff. If you just want to eat a few bites of something, I mean, it's all going to the same place anyway.
1: Yeah, but I like the way everything tastes.
0: I kind of like the individual tastes myself.
1: Unless they're made to go together.
0: I mean, you know, maybe they grew up on cereal. Everything has to be like cereal. I don't know. Can you imagine those the people that are in the country for the World Cup? Can you imagine if they went to Lenny's?
1: Oh, they would.
0: Dude, I'm telling you, the size of those sandwiches.
1: You couldn't even finish the Italian.
0: I had an Italian, and there's so much meat on it. I'm a fat guy in America. Couldn't finish it.
1: I've never seen you not finish anything.
0: Right. And I couldn't finish it. There's so much meat on it. It's insanity.
1: Yep. And is that our sandwich of the week? This week is roast beef.
0: It's the roast beef. And there's a lot of meat on that one, too, boy.
1: Mm, you like a lot of meat in your mouth and go to Lenny's. It's nothing like a hot dog during the summer. That'll put some meat in your mouth.
0: And like a chili dog with onions?
1: Mm.
0: Heck yeah, boy.
1: Mm. The legend. The Lenny's has the local legend, the chili dog.
0: Yeah. Wash it down with the watermelon lemonade. That thing is absolutely delicious. So go by Lenny's, get you a watermelon lemonade, a hot dog, and just not be hungry anymore.
1: Can I say that, you know, that watermelon lemonade, it's even better when you get home and...
0: Mix it a little bit.
1: Mix it up a little bit and be on your way.
0: If you download the Lenny's app, there is a secret menu coming that is only available on the app, so you'll be like an insider. You don't have to have FOMO. You'll
1: know what's going on.
0: You'll be in the know.
1: That's Lenny's Grill and Subs. Memphis born, Memphis proud.
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2: A federal judge is allowing Eminem's publisher, 8 Mile Style, to move forward with a $109 million copyright lawsuit against Meta Platforms over claims that 243 songs, including Lose Yourself, were included in Facebook, Instagram, and WhatsApp music libraries without proper licenses. He is not kidding.
0: Okay, but I don't understand. Like, I noticed somebody had a song up on their Facebook page yesterday with a post.
2: Mm-hmm.
0: When did that start? When did MySpace come back?
2: I don't know. How did MySpace get away with it back then?
0: I don't know.
2: I guess that was before everything started. They started worrying about copyrighted music on the internet.
0: How would we get those songs?
2: What do you mean?
0: On MySpace.
2: You'd go and pick them and you'd copy the HTML code and then go back to your MySpace and paste the HTML code.
0: And it would just play it?
2: And it would just play it when somebody went to your page, yeah. It was code.
0: It was code. Okay, so then explain to me how he's suing Facebook or Meta. Like, all right, so when on TikTok, that's what I'm most familiar with.
2: Mm-hmm.
0: If I want to make a video and I take a song and I use that song.
2: Right.
0: Is that my fault for using it, or is it TikTok for allowing me to use it?
2: Okay, what I've noticed with TikTok, and it may be this way with Facebook and Instagram and all those too, is that if you have a quote-unquote professional page,
0: mm-hmm.
2: then you can't use any of that music.
0: Okay.
2: If you have a personal page, then a lot of that music is okay to use. That's the way I understand it.
0: So, do we know what Eminem's referring to?
2: Well, Meta tried to dismiss the direct infringement claim, saying that the complaint states enough to plausibly claim infringement acts by Meta, and that storing the songs without permission could amount to unauthorized reproduction. So they're storing the songs on there, but they don't have permission right now. The court dismissed the secondary infringement claim that argued that Meta encouraged users to post copyrighted music, saying there was not enough evidence to support that allegation. So now we're moving into a discovery phase where both sides can gather evidence. Sounds very complicated, doesn't it?
0: It does. It sounds more like Eminem wouldn't be alone with this. You know what I mean?
2: Well, I mean, he said it's, you know, his songs are included in 243 other songs. So he is filing a lawsuit, apparently, for other
0: everybody else.
2: Yeah, kind of like a class action.
0: Class action for,
2: I guess,
0: millionaires, yeah. Billionaires.
2: Yeah, class action for rich artists.
0: Speaking of music, did you hear this thing about the Doors? An interesting fact about the classic hit song. Did you know the Doors song "Touch Me" wasn't the original title?
2: I did it. What?
0: So here's Robbie
2: Krieger
0: and John Densmore of The Doors discussing why Jim Morrison thought it should be changed.
3: What was the lyric before it was "Touch Me"? Where did it come on, hit me, babe? Mm-hmm.
4: The song was supposed to be about a game of blackjack. Hit me, babe. And Jim thought people were going to take him literally and smack him or something, I guess. So he changed it to "Touch Me."
2: How about that?
0: Hit me, baby, one more time. Yeah, Britney got away with it. Nobody was hitting Britney. They wanted to hit her.
2: I mean, honestly, no, they didn't. Nobody hit her because she said, "Hit me, baby, one more time." But I think it's coming from a dude would have been different.
0: Now, if you've never noticed, the final line of the song, "Touch Me," is "stronger than dirt." And that was taken from a popular TV ad, the slogan, in the late 60s for Ajax.
2: Huh.
0: Listen to this.
5: Ajax laundry detergent is stronger than dirt. Stronger than dirt.
0: I never picked up on that.
2: Okay, let's play "Touch Me" right now.
0: All right, now the story goes that Morrison was joking at the end about how the song was so commercial sounding that they were selling out. So he sang it.
2: Stronger than dirt.
0: All right. Oh my God.
2: Let's hear it at the end.

0: He did say it. How about that?
1: It's stronger than dirt. I've never even really paid attention to the saxophone.
0: Right. I've never paid attention to the... I mean, I would just go dun, dun, dun, dun. I've never heard him say anything.
1: It's stronger than dirt.
0: But he absolutely said it. Look at Jim Morrison sneaking one in 100 years later.
1: You know, another one that I like is, where do we go now? Where do we go?
0: Yeah.
1: Why can't I think of what song that is?
0: The Sweet Child of Mine.
1: Okay. So when Axl and them started recording that song, they had all the lyrics, and then they got to that part, and he was kidding, and he was like, where do we go now? Where do we go?
0: Like, where do we go next in the song?
1: Yeah.
0: What are we going to do next? Yeah.
1: And they said, that's what we're going to do right there. Where do we go now? Where do we... And if you pay attention to that song, you'll see, like, it kind of changes. That's why I can never remember It's Paradise, I mean, Sweet Child of Mine, because the whole song changes when it goes, where do we go now? Yeah. Where do we go? And we're just kids just singing along because we don't know.
0: Singing along now.
1: Singing along.
0: Let's see. Louder Than Life, America's biggest rock and metal festival, is taking over Louisville this summer, and you could be in the pit. My Chemical Romance, Iron Maiden, Tool, Limp Bizkit, Pantera, Papa Roach, Rise Against, the list goes on and on. It's a four-day just...
1: mayhem.
0: Debauchery festival.
1: I love it when you call me Big Papa. That's your national keyword, Papa, today. P-A-P-A, Papa. I love it when you call me Big Papa. Papa.
0: Text the keyword to 95819 for your chance to win. Do me a favor and don't text and drive, okay?
1: All right, you got it.
0: This weekend is the Made to Wander Festival at Ghost River Brewing Company. They've got it figured out. Speaking of great festivals.
1: Oh, yes. Not only is it free, so is parking.
0: Oh, it's my favorite.
1: And it's... being patrolled while your car sits there, you don't have to worry about nothing.
0: So you're telling me it's a free event, free parking, and they've got a security patrol?
1: That is correct.
0: And it's downtown?
1: It is, but it's on that south side of Maine, so you get into Ghost River, you don't even know you're in Memphis.
0: It's like a different world.
1: It is. It's got three stages.
0: That's awesome.
1: Outside, two different bars, inside. It's beautiful.
0: Kia Johnson and the Experience is playing Friday. Hope Claiborne, The Sweets, Pam and Terry, Play Some Skynyrd, and Hotel California are up Saturday as we're rocking till 10:30 at night. Pam and Terry and Trouble No More are going to be playing Sunday at Ghost River Brewing's Made to Wander Festival.
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6: I'm Todd Demers with your WREG News Channel 3 headlines. Civil rights attorney Ben Crump will represent the family of the one-year-old child killed during an officer-involved shooting in Mississippi. Memphis attorney Van Turner is also joining that legal team. Downtown Memphis drivers prepare for another road closure starting today. Union Avenue will be closed between Front and Second Streets for at least 2 weeks. Again, that begins today. 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
8: All right, well, myself and T-Dot kind of zoomed in on the camera here to take a look at what is going on here on the ramp at Midtown 240 northbound the Union Avenue. And it looks like, from what we can see, that the bridge joint is kind of opened up, and there's like a huge dip here where drivers are trying to like slow down so they don't bottom out. So that's what's got everybody slowed down here. That's the off-ramp from Midtown 240 northbound the Union Avenue. It's right as you get onto the ramp, so be careful. I'm Woody Hayes with your Total Traffic.
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17: If you're caring for an aging parent, you may feel quite often that you're alone in what you're doing. But you're not, not by a long shot. According to a new report by the Pew Research Center, 10% of U.S. adults are caring for a parent over age 65. Millions more are caring for a spouse or partner 65 or older. Beyond the sheer numbers, this report, perhaps unsurprisingly, found a major difference in caregiver well-being between men and women. One psychologist we spoke to suggested thinking 5 years in the future and imagining where you are right now. Will you be glad you took something on, or regretful that you didn't? You also need to cut yourself some slack, he said, especially women. Don't try to shoulder all of the burden by yourself. You might need to ask for help before you burn out. You'll be so glad you did. I'm Dr. Sanjay Gupta, helping you live a better life.
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3: Here's your forecast from News Channel 3. Get ready. Temperatures are climbing. Sunshine, low 90s, gusting southerly winds, a heat index nearing 100. Windy and warm again tonight with rain likely tomorrow. I'm News Channel 3's Todd Demers.
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7: Call somebody randomly here.
8: And see if we keep him on the phone for 10 ridiculous survey questions, and they cannot hear me.
9: Hello.
7: Good morning, sir. My name is Corey. Hi. I'm with the United States Senseless Bureau. We're doing nationwide consumer surveys this year. I'm calling everybody in your area code and getting you to participate in a 10-question anonymous consumer survey. This is not a sales call.
9: Okay, and I think you called me sir, so I will do your survey if you apologize.
7: Oh, I apologize for that. I don't have genders or names or anything. I just have phone numbers, so must have been forced to have.
9: Okay.
7: All right, thank you so very much. Do you use smart home technology?
9: Yeah, everybody does.
7: Okay, and how would you describe your relationship with butter?
8: Can't believe it.
9: I'm sorry, with butter?
7: Butter, mm-hmm.
9: Good.
7: Okay.
9: I guess.
7: When a child refuses a nap, do you consider that resisting arrest?
9: That's clever. Okay. Yeah, sure. Yes. I do.
7: And would you agree a wizard taking a picture of himself is a spelfie?
9: Oh my gosh. These are, I cannot even think this is a real survey, but that was really funny.
7: Okay. All right. And how often do you skip jump rope jokes?
9: Oh, I see what you did there. I see what you did.
8: Double dutch down.
9: Never, never.
7: You never skip them? Okay. Do you believe a high UV index is a good reason to call in sick?
8: Yes.
9: Actually, yes. Mm-hmm. And I was contemplating doing that. So thank you.
7: And how often do you call people just to say, I can't talk right now?
9: More often than you would actually think.
7: Okay.
9: Wait, what? Often. This? What is the survey for again?
7: It is just for statistical reasons.
9: Oh, okay, cool.
7: If Jurassic Park was real, would you go?
9: Oh my gosh. Not, no, no. Only if it was a ride at like Universal Studios or something.
7: Okay. Are you AI powered or protein packed?
9: Honestly, I just had a protein shake, so I'm going to say protein pack.
7: All right, and one more question, sir. If you don't finish with a wet spot on your belly, are the dishes even clean?
8: Oh, I thought you were going somewhere else.
9: Oh, yes, they are.
7: Okay, fantastic. We certainly appreciate your time. That completes our survey. You've helped make America a better place.
9: Something like that. Yeah, those questions were so funny.
8: Wet spot on your belly?
7: I mean, are the dishes even clean?
8: On your stomach?
7: Yeah.
8: On your belly? Okay, hold on. So I just thought of something. When they say my name, I'm not a sir. Then say, would you rather take a mamvay?
7: What is a mamvay?
8: Not a survey. It's a mamvay.
7: Oh, I get it. Clever. I like it.
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1: We have taken song titles and switched the words around with synonyms to try to confuse one another.
0: It's time for your Twisted Titles.
1: All right, Danny. Do you want to go first or do you want me to?
2: You go first.
1: All right. Let's go. Uno, whiskey, single, expensive liquor, a lager.
2: One bourbon, one shot, one beer.
1: Just gave you the last one. Okay.
2: I know.
3: One bourbon, one shot, one beer.
1: All right. Good job, Dan. Nicely done.
2: Thank you so much. Okay. You ready? This is going to be really easy.
1: Okay.
2: Gasoline.
1: Gasoline.
2: Mm-hmm.
1: And that's all? That's all we get?
2: Mm-hmm.
1: Fuel. All right. Nicely done. All right.
2: Yep.
1: Okay. Insane locomotive.
2: Crazy train.
1: Also easy.
4: Life's a vicious game. I'm going off the rails on a crazy train.
1: Correct.
2: Which planter? Which?
1: Like W-I-T-C-H?
2: Correct.
1: Okay. Evil garden? Wicked garden.
2: Wicked garden right there.
1: Yeah.
2: With the wicked garden.
1: All right, here's the last one. I tried to give this one away a while ago. Maybe you didn't hear it. This very moment.
2: Now, right now.
4: Come on, turn this thing around right now.
2: Hey, it's here tomorrow.
1: All right.
2: I did not do this on purpose, is all I'm going to say.
1: Okay.
2: Whoopee on flame.
1: Whoopee on flame. Oh, sex on fire.
2: I did not do this on purpose. Correct.

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8: Good morning. We've got a crash over in the Arkansas area on 55 northbound, right at the Marion Wynn exit there at Highway 64. Just you come off of the split. The right lane is blocked. It's backing everything up into the West Memphis area. Injury crash at Southern and Highland. We've got delays through the construction. 40 westbound between Hollywood and Chelsea. And also watch out again. That big kind of dip at the bridge joint is what's slowing this ramp down northbound Midtown 240 as you exit off at Union Avenue. I'm Witty with your total traffic.
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1: Heart disease is still the leading cause of death here in the United States and around the world. But what if there was something you could do earlier in life to reduce the odds of becoming a statistic? Well, here in the United States, tens of millions of adults already take a statin to lower their cholesterol. But new guidance put out by the American College of Cardiology and the American Heart Association now emphasize that treating high cholesterol sooner could significantly reduce a person's lifetime risk of heart attack or stroke. How early are we talking? In your 30s, believe it or not. Of course, you need to talk to your doctor about whether statins are right for you, but you should know that the evidence is really starting to stack up that shows the earlier you get a jump on reducing lifelong exposure to plaque-causing lipids and lipoproteins, the better the odds are going to be for you. Make sure you get your cholesterol checked. That's the first step. I'm Dr. Sanjay Gupta, helping you live a better life.
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6: 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Get ready. Temperatures are climbing. Sunshine, low 90s, gusting southerly winds, a heat index nearing 100. Windy and warm again tonight with rain likely tomorrow. I'm News Channel 3's Todd Demers.
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2: Young man in Canada was arrested after showing up to his probation appointment in a stolen truck.
0: What are we doing?
2: I mean, he had to get there.
0: Did he?
2: Yeah, I mean, you can't miss a probation appointment. You cannot. You cannot. He was a passenger, but when the cops stopped him, both he and the driver were arrested. Cops noticed the truck, followed it to the probation office where a dude got out and went inside. The truck circled around to the parking lot. The man came back and hopped in the passenger seat, and that's when the cops got him.
0: But he's a passenger. Couldn't they let him off? Hey, he went and did his thing.
2: At least they let him get the probation appointment out of the way.
0: True.
2: But now he's facing more charges, so... Apparently, dude knew it was stolen because it needed to be started by shoving a screwdriver into the ignition. So that's how they knew it was stolen.
0: What gave it away?
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12: If you're caring for an aging parent, you may feel quite often that you're alone in what you're doing. But you're not, not by a long shot. According to a new report by the Pew Research Center, 10% of U.S. adults are caring for a parent over age 65. Millions more are caring for a spouse or partner 65 or older. Beyond the sheer numbers, this report, perhaps unsurprisingly, found a major difference in caregiver well-being between men and women. One psychologist we spoke to suggested thinking 5 years in the future and imagining where you are right now. Will you be glad you took something on or regretful that you didn't? You also need to cut yourself some slack, he said, especially women. Don't try to shoulder all of the burden by yourself. You might need to ask for help before you burn out. You'll be so glad you did. I'm Dr. Sanjay Gupta, helping you live a better life.
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1: Our Four Fathers contest for Father's Day is Thomas Just for Fun today, the fun dad, to win a four-pack of Magic Springs Water Park tickets. Let's go ahead and call up the winner. Who will it be?
2: Hello?
1: Hello, is this Savannah?
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1: Hey, Savannah, it's Danny and Country Corey over 98.1 The Max. How's it going?
2: Good. How are you?
1: Doing good. Just called to let you know that your dad won a four-pack of Magic Springs tickets for being our Thomas Just for Fun.
2: I mean, y'all know Cody. He's all about being fun and funny.
1: Well, y'all can go and enjoy Magic Springs together and have a blast, sister.
2: All righty. Thank you so much.
1: You tell Cody Happy Father's Day for us, okay?
2: Will do.
1: So congratulations, Savannah and Cody. Tomorrow, our forefathers will be not Ben Franklin, but Ben Drinking for Dad that enjoys a brew or two. And we'll give him a pair of tickets for the Memphis Brewfest that's coming up this Saturday. So that's tomorrow on The Max. Mm-hmm.

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1: From the Mitch Wright Plumbing, Heating, and Air Traffic Desk.
2: Continuing on with the construction delays here on 40 westbound between Hollywood and Chelsea. Again, just slow delays going through there where you're down to two lanes. Again, watch out for that big dip in the road at the bridge joint in northbound Midtown 240 as you exit off to Union Avenue. That's been affecting drivers for the past two mornings. 55 northbound at Highway 64, the Marion Wynn exit in Arkansas. Crash still in the right lane here, and one still over by the University of Memphis at Southern and Highland. I'm Woody with your total traffic.
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11: 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But are they safe? And do they really work? Well, first, let's talk about actual magnesium. That's an essential mineral that is needed for more than 300 different processes in the body, according to one dietitian. And most people get enough of it simply from the foods they eat. Now, if you're not getting enough, there are a few different types of supplements you can try. 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Now, when it comes to the science, we looked into this, and I gotta say, there's not a lot of strong evidence that magnesium supplements will actually help you sleep. 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
14: Here's your forecast from News Channel 3. Get ready. Temperatures are climbing. Sunshine, low 90s, gusting southerly winds, a heat index nearing 100. Windy and warm again tonight with rain likely tomorrow. I'm News Channel 3's Todd Demers.
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0: We're going to call somebody randomly here.
17: See if we can keep him on the phone for 10 ridiculous survey questions, and they cannot hear me.
18: Hello.
0: Good morning, sir. My name is Corey. Hi. I'm with the United States Census Bureau. We're doing nationwide consumer surveys this year. I'm calling everybody in your area code and getting you to participate in a 10-question anonymous consumer survey. This is not a sales call.
7: Okay, and I think you called me sir, so I will do your survey if you apologize.
0: Oh, I apologize for that. I don't have genders or names or anything. I just have phone numbers, so must have been forced to have.
7: Okay.
0: All right, thank you so very much. Do you use smart home technology?
7: Yeah, everybody does.
0: Okay, and how would you describe your relationship with butter?
17: Can't believe it.
7: I'm sorry, with butter?
0: Butter, mm-hmm.
7: Good.
0: Okay.
7: I guess.
0: When a child refuses a nap, do you consider that resisting arrest?
7: That's clever. Okay. Yeah, sure. Yes. I do.
0: And would you agree a wizard taking a picture of himself is a spelfie?
7: Oh my gosh. I cannot even think this is a real survey, but that was really funny.
0: Okay. All right. And how often do you skip jump rope jokes?
7: Oh, I see what you did there. I see what you did.
17: Double dutch down.
7: Never.
0: You never skip them? Okay. Do you believe a high UV index is a good reason to call in sick?
17: Yes.
7: Actually, yes. Mm-hmm. And I was contemplating doing that. So thank you.
0: And how often do you call people just to say, I can't talk right now?
7: More often than you would actually think.
0: Okay.
7: Wait, what? This what is the survey for again?
0: It is just for statistical reasons.
7: Oh, okay, cool.
0: If Jurassic Park was real, would you go?
7: Oh my gosh. No. Only if it was a ride at like Universal Studios or something.
0: Okay. Are you AI powered or protein packed?
7: Honestly, I just had a protein shake, so I'm going to say protein pack.
0: All right, and one more question, sir. If you don't finish with a wet spot on your belly, are the dishes even clean?
17: Oh, I thought you were going somewhere else.
7: Oh, Yes, they are.
0: Okay. Fantastic. We certainly appreciate your time. That completes our survey. You've helped make America a better place.
7: Something like that. Yeah. Those questions were so funny.
17: Wet spot on your belly?
0: I mean, are the dishes even clean?
17: On your stomach?
0: Yeah.
17: On your belly? Okay, hold on. So I just thought of something. When they say, I'm not a sir, then say, would you rather take a mamvay?
0: What is a mamvay?
17: Not a survey. It's a mamvay.
0: Oh, I get it. Clever. I like it.
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1: From the Mitch Wright Plumbing, Heating, and Air Traffic Desk.
2: Continuing on with the construction delays here on 40 westbound between Hollywood and Chelsea. Again, just slow delays going through there where you're down to two lanes. Again, watch out for that big dip in the road at the bridge join in northbound Midtown 240 as you exit off to Union Avenue. It's been affecting drivers for the past two mornings. 55 northbound at Highway 64, the Marion Wynn exit in Arkansas, crash still in the right lane here, and one still over by the University of Memphis at Southern and Highland. I'm Woody with your total traffic.
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14: A better life with Dr. Sanjay Gupta.
15: Heart disease is still the leading cause of death here in the United States and around the world. But what if there was something you could do earlier in life to reduce the odds of becoming a statistic? Well, here in the United States, tens of millions of adults already take a statin to lower their cholesterol. But new guidance put out by the American College of Cardiology and the American Heart Association now emphasize that treating high cholesterol sooner could significantly reduce a person's lifetime risk of heart attack or stroke. How early are we talking? In your 30s, believe it or not. Of course, you need to talk to your doctor about whether statins are right for you, but you should know that the evidence is really starting to stack up that shows the earlier you get a jump on reducing lifelong exposure to plaque-causing lipids and lipoproteins, the better the odds are going to be for you. Make sure you get your cholesterol checked. That's the first step. I'm Dr. Sanjay Gupta, helping you live a better life.
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18: 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Get ready. Temperatures are climbing. Sunshine, low 90s, gusting southerly winds, a heat index nearing 100. Windy and warm again tonight with rain likely tomorrow. I'm News Channel 3's Todd Demers.
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98.1 The Max, halfway through the week. Here we are. Happy Wednesday to you. Got a lot of cool stuff to talk about. Got a lot of stuff to give away. Magic Spring tickets to give away. Dude, if you watched the World Cup last night, you got quite a show. We'll talk about that. And apparently the reflecting pool in front of the Washington Monument is an actual swamp right now. Congratulations. He made the swamp even swampier. Apparently they've been pouring hydrogen peroxide in the reflecting pool for the last 24 hours because green algae is now growing in the reflecting pool. I talked to a buddy of mine. I go, what the heck's going on? And he works for a parks department. He says, apparently, because they painted the bottom of the reflecting pool dark American blue, it was a bad idea because now it's a darker color. Washington, D.C. in the summer, it's hot, it's muggy. The darker color absorbs more of the sunlight, makes the water warmer, and it became a perfect breeding ground for algae. And now it's an actual swamp. I'm telling you, dude, this is irony. You got to laugh at this stuff. You really got to laugh at this stuff because it's just, now it's just in our face, man. Or maybe he's trying to teach us about global warming. Maybe that's what it's all about in the end, too. Coming up next, I'm telling you, you got one hell of a show last night at that Argentina game. And I'm telling you, I don't, what Messi did last night is one for the record books.

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14: A better life with Dr. Sanjay Gupta.
15: Eating a healthy diet is not only good for you physically, it can also keep your brain sharp as you age. According to a new study out of China, people who most closely followed the MIND diet slowed aging in key structures inside their brains by more than 2 years. The MIND diet is a combination of the Mediterranean diet, which we talk a lot about, and the DASH diet, which stands for Dietary Approaches to Stop Hypertension. All three of these diets are similar, but the MIND diet puts more of an emphasis on berries, beans, leafy green vegetables, fish, poultry, whole grains, olive oil, and nuts. You're not going to eat foods with a lot of saturated fat. We're talking cheese, butter, red meat, or anything fried. You really don't have to eat like this 100% of the time. That's the key. Just do the best that you can. I'm Dr. Sanjay Gupta, helping you live a better life.
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98.1 The Max, World Cup action, USA next game against Australia. That's at 2 o'clock on Friday. Excited for that one. USA looks good, dude. They may be legit. But last night, Argentina over Algeria. Lionel Messi with the hat trick, first time in World Cup history that he did it. 3 goals. Now tied for the most World Cup goals at 16 in history. Dude, the guy, he's 38 years old and he's still bringing it. Look, he is the GOAT when it comes to soccer, man, for me. I gotta be honest with you. Dude, him scoring 3 goals in 1 game at the age of 38 is like LeBron James scoring 50 points at the age of 50. It's like Richard Petty coming out of retirement and racing right now and winning a race. It's like Tom Brady coming back and then getting a 5,000-yard season, which honestly, if they could protect him, he'd probably do right now. The guy looks ridiculous. But Lionel Messi, man, it's absolutely wild. I love the stories coming out of Boston because apparently the Scottish are out drinking the Irish. Scotland playing all their group games at Foxborough up in Boston, and they've been literally drinking bars dry, the Scottish visitors. They're just going there and drinking everything. I know the Irish like to pride themselves on drinkers. The English like to think that too. Dude, apparently, the Irish got the whiskey, but the Scottish got the stomachs. And they, by the way, there's video of them cleaning up the parks after they've been partying and drinking all day and treating the parks nice. There's video of Japanese visitors going to the Japan games and cleaning up after themselves out of the stands. That's something we really don't do. Meanwhile, we're like fighting each other on the front of the White House lawn. It's been an interesting time. It's been a real kind of moment of international relations, to say the least. But again, USA, Australia, 2 o'clock. I don't know where you're watching it. Probably playing hooky from work? Nah, you're watching it. You're actually working. What am I talking about? Everybody, have you heard?

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0: 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Woo-hoo! 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
19: Did you know that almost half the vegetables and more than three quarters of the fruit that we eat in this country come from just one state, California? Yeah, it's true. And according to a new report by the Environmental Working Group, a health advocacy organization, a lot of this produce is tainted with PFAS, which are sometimes referred to as forever chemicals. Why? Well, the EPA says pesticides keep America's food supply safe, abundant, and affordable. And of course, these chemicals are used in every state, not just California. Now, if you are worried, though, about how much you're consuming, the best thing to do is to buy organic produce, if and when you can. Organic or not, you should rinse all fruits and vegetables under running water. Don't use any soap. And as one epidemiologist told us, use a brush on sturdier items like carrots, potatoes, and cucumbers. I'm Dr. Sanjay Gupta, helping you live a better life.
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0: Here's your midweek forecast from News Channel 3. Sunny, windy, and warmer. High nearing 90, gusting southerly winds, but we could still see a heat index near 100. Rain returns tomorrow afternoon, clearing and cooler for the weekend. I'm News Channel 3's Todd Demers.
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98.1 The Max. Tomorrow, the last day you can go to the Blue Monkey in Midtown before it closes. Tomorrow, Thursday, June 19th, the last day of Blue Monkey Midtown. Maybe you should go down there and like tip them so good. Maybe they think about, maybe we should stay open after all. After all, like that's not going to go to some kind of creditor at all. Coming up next, your chance to win a VIP trip to Loud in the Life Festival. I got words. I got numbers. Maybe you text them. That's next on The Max.

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Now, I know the movie Deliverance supposedly takes place in Georgia. And I know they filmed it on the Chattahoochee. All right? But I've been to some places in Kentucky, man. My look, none of the places I'm going to send you, but I know some places. Louder Than Life Festival, Louisville, Kentucky, this September. 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Literally goes on and on. They even have Taking Back Sunday, and that's the word. 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
10: Recent survey conducted by Common Sense Media found one-third of teenagers prefer AI companions over humans for serious conversations. There's a term for that. Social offloading. And experts we talked to warned that this habit could be stunting emotional growth, leaving an already isolated generation who came of age during the pandemic even less prepared for the messiness of human interaction. Sure, AI can help you polish whatever it is you're looking to say, but that's not very human, right? It's the messiness that makes our interactions with each other so real. It's also what makes them so validating, help us to develop our confidence, our voice, our deep bonds with each other. Psychiatrists we talked to encouraged turning to family or friends when you're struggling to express yourself. They are keen to help. I'm Dr. Sanjay Gupta, helping you live a better life.
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0: Here's your midweek forecast from News Channel 3. Sunny, windy, and warmer. High nearing 90, gusting southerly winds, but we could still see a heat index near 100. Rain returns tomorrow afternoon, clearing and cooler for the weekend. I'm News Channel 3's Todd Demers.
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4: Hi, feel the sound of my voice. I'm Diamond David Lee Roth. Hey!

98.1 The Max, going to be singing a lot of Randy Newman this weekend. Toy Story 5 in theaters. First showing's tomorrow. You going to go? You got a friend in me. I haven't seen a Toy Story movie since the second one. It's been a while. I'm a bad friend, aren't I? I just realized I haven't seen a Toy Story movie since Don Rickles was alive when he voiced Mr. Potato Head. But I know they actually used a bank of his voice and computers to kind of generate his voice in the third one. But, man, that's sad. But the rest of the gang's back. Tom Hanks, Tim Allen, Joan Cusack. Keanu Reeves is a voice of this one. Wild Shaw's back. Ernie Hudson. My man, Ernie Hudson. John Ratzenberger is back as Ham. I mean, by the way, I'm gonna ruin this for somebody right now. You know, Bad Bunny is in this one. Dude, I'm telling you, man. You get ready to get used to Bad Bunny, dude. Because look behind you. Bad Bunny's right behind you right now.

98-1 the max. This Memphis resident just won their third straight victory on Jeopardy, bringing their total winnings to $57,601. Who is Adam Remsen of Memphis? That's right. Memphis' own Adam Remsen. This guy's a lawyer. He owns the Cork Theater Company, which now just took over the Theater Works building in Midtown. Solid theater, by the way. I recommend you go to a show. They put on a lot of good home-based Memphis-produced theater shows there. But this guy's killing it, dude. He earned $21,800 in yesterday's victory and now is over $50,000 in winnings. Not easy to get on Jeopardy. Even harder to stay on Jeopardy. I wish this guy the best. Let's get nuts, man. Let's break the bank.

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2: 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Just play the game one way. You hit a ball in the gap, run. 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
5: Here's your midweek forecast from News Channel 3. Sunny, windy, and warmer. High nearing 90, gusting southerly winds, but we could still see a heat index near 100. Rain returns tomorrow afternoon, clearing and cooler for the weekend. I'm News Channel 3's Todd Demers.
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When the Mag's lunch bell ring, get the fuel, get the fire. Let's not get out. Time for your nooner. New music for you. I don't mean to be going jam band. I feel like I went more bluesy jammy yesterday, but this one just stood out to me. I don't know too many casual jam band fans. I just don't. It just is, you're either really into it, man, did you hear that, bruh? Or you're like, that's all right, I'm getting bored, though. This band goes either way. I'm talking about a band from Connecticut called Goose. They've played here before. They just put out their sixth studio album. Just to put things in perspective, they have, I think, triple the amount of released live albums than they do just regular recorded albums. They come from Connecticut, which all weird things do. Also, Connecticut has two of the top three largest casinos in the country. Two of them from Connecticut, Foxwoods and Mohegan Sun. What up? How do I know that? I went to one of them. These guys will play Madison Square Garden, and then they'll play, you know, a jam band festival such as like Mempho or something like that, which I believe I did call Mempho more of a jam band festival. I mean, Widespread headlined twice. But this is a new one by Goose. They just put out their new album, Big Modern. You're new to today, Goose, name the song Good Times, Bad Ends on the Max.

Goose off the new album Big Modern. That is their song Good Times End Times. It's light. We're keeping it light today. All right. I don't know why. Sometimes it's the light, airy ones that feel like they've been blown up with helium. Those are the ones that get me. But those guys got together at the Berklee School of Music out in California and then went back to their home base at Connecticut and said, you know what? I think we're going to be the next jam, part of the next band of, wave of jam bands. And they've pretty much been doing it and building themselves up on the road ever since. I admire a band, whether I like the genre or I like the songs they make. I like a band that commits to the bit and just says, we're going on the road and we're going to sharpen our teeth the only way anybody's really done it over this last centuries, which is out on the road in front of different audiences. Love that. Coming up on the Max, we have your little prize for today. 4-pack of tickets, Magic Springs in Hot Springs, Arkansas. You want to go? Win them in about 25 minutes on the Max.

Maximum Rock from Memphis, 98.1 The Max. Floyd Mayweather facing felony charges. This, at least, not for hitting a woman. Wrote a bad check. Apparently wrote a $200,000 fraudulent check for a watch, which, gotta be honest with you, I would love to get to the point in life where I even thought that I had $200,000 in my bank to say, no, this will clear, and just write a $200,000 check. His representative, and I also love when rich people get in trouble, they don't have to go to court. Isn't that kind of cool? He went to Clark County in Las Vegas, and his representative went there to represent. He's facing federal charges on theft value $100,000 or greater, and pass a check with intent to defraud value $1,200 or greater. Which, by the way, still writing checks in 2026. They keep saying how fake crypto is. I mean, y'all forget how fake a check can really be. You could write whatever you want on that. I feel like that's what they're doing with crypto. But maybe Floyd Mayweather doesn't have any money anymore. That could be a real thing. Remember what happened to Tyson? That guy made $500 million and lost it all. And then I was like, but that was Mike Tyson, Ross. But then I think Vander Holyfield. You know what his net worth now is? Around $500,000. That guy made over $320 million during his fighting career. I mean, maybe Floyd Mayweather might be fighting Conor McGregor. Ooh, Floyd Mayweather, Conor McGregor 2. The fight none of us watch.

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Mighty A won the max. That construction for that new Kingsbridge is supposed to start up soon. Has anybody seen any evidence of that? It's supposed to be done by 2031. Although you're going to have to use a bridge to get over to West Memphis and into Arkansas way before that to use these tickets. Magic Springs Water and Theme Park Hot Springs, Arkansas. Looks like fun. Never been there. You're going to go there before me. And you're going to take three other people. Four-pack of tickets, family four-pack of tickets to the Magic Springs Water Park. All you got to do.

0: 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Woo-hoo! 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
10: A better life with Dr. Sanjay Gupta.
11: Slowly but surely, AI is seeping its way into every corner of our lives. One area perhaps I didn't expect is diet advice. A new study out of Turkey found that chatbots are recommending to teen boys and girls that they restrict their daily calories to dangerously low levels and eat a balance of nutrients that are kind of out of whack. Remember, teenagers are growing, one pediatrician told us. If they aren't getting enough nutrition, it can really stunt their growth on a number of levels. And in extreme cases, it can lead to significant health consequences. Large language models, LLMs, they are designed to agree with you. So if you're looking to lose weight, they're going to push you pretty hard in that direction. They also sometimes don't know how to tell the difference between good information and bad information. And you know who does? Your doctor. I'm Dr. Sanjay Gupta, helping you live a better life.
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0: Here's your midweek forecast from News Channel 3. Sunny, windy, and warmer. High nearing 90, gusting southerly winds, but we could still see a heat index near 100. Rain returns tomorrow afternoon, clearing and cooler for the weekend. I'm News Channel 3's Todd Demers.
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98.1 The Max. I hope you don't have to get your license renewed or anything like that in the state of Mississippi today. Apparently, all the DMVs are closed for a training session, which I actually had to Google. I'm like, in the middle of the week, you do the training session. The middle of the week feels like a hacking. They said it's not for a hacking. They said it's for a training session, but all right, cool. I'm going to have to trust you. So no DMV today in Mississippi for training. This day in music history coming up next on The Max.

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0: Here's your midweek forecast from News Channel 3. Sunny, windy, and warmer. High nearing 90, gusting southerly winds, but we could still see a heat index near 100. Rain returns tomorrow afternoon, clearing and cooler for the weekend. I'm News Channel 3's Todd Demers.
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Maximum Rock from FS 98 when the Maximum Ross. A lot happens every single day and in the past. Why it's time for this day in music history. 1972. Rolling Stones album Exile on Main Street started a 4-week run at number one on the U.S. charts. Double album, one of the best. You already know how I feel about that album and that band. 1973, Dolly Parton recorded I Will Always Love You at RCA Studio B in Nashville, written for her one-time partner and mentor, Porter Wagoner, who they were breaking up professionally at the time, still friends up until the day he died. Gave it to Whitney Houston. I think one of the most gangster-ass things that Dolly Parton ever did was not give it to Colonel Tom Parker so Elvis could sing it because they wanted all the rights to it. Don't be... I have to have all of it. 1976, you're hearing her. Blondie released their debut single, Ex Offender. All right. The title was originally called Sex Offender, about an 18-year-old boy being arrested for having sex with his younger girlfriend. Debbie Harry, that queen, changed the lyrics so that the song was about a prostitute being attracted to the police officer that arrested her. Feel like they made it better. 1987, a Florida real estate agent, Victoria Holland, sued Motley Crue after she said she suffered hearing loss at their show in December of 1985. Would you buy a house? Honestly, she's a real estate agent. Would you buy a house from her after that? Because you got to know you're getting a house in a really quiet neighborhood, right? 1977, fans rioted at an Ozfest show in Columbus, Ohio. Not surprising, Ohio. After Ozzy Osbourne couldn't perform due to throat problems. They broke windows, uprooted trees. All right. They couldn't have been that big. They definitely weren't the Auburn ones. I feel like we riot less over concerts now. I could be wrong. I think we just riot over sports teams, like as far as events are concerned. I know people now in my life, they're like, oh, the concert's canceled? Just refund me. I'll go home early. Hell yeah. I'm happier now. Going home, that's the real concert. 2006, Shakira had her first number one hit with Hips Don't Lie. Yeah, I think she broke like so many records with that one. Like the most times a song was played on American radio. I think it was like 9,637 times in 1 week. Also, with all the radio stations we had and everybody listening to as much as they did back then, I feel like that's not many. 2009, Billy Joel and his third wife, 27-year-old Katie Lee Joel, announced they were splitting up after 5 years of marriage. It was his third marriage. You think third time was a charm. Actually, no, it's his fourth, which is Alexis Roddick. Dude, Billy Joel, I don't care if he's on his deathbed. Someone's married. If they're from Long Island, they're going to marry him. And in 2012, Bruce Springsteen played his longest show at 3 hours, 48 minutes, a 32-song set in Madrid, Spain, which broke his previous record, which he did at Nassau Coliseum in 1980, which was 3 hours and 43 minutes. That dude does marathons. And by the way, saw him on that tour in 2012. That's when he had Tom Morello of Rage Against the Machine playing lead guitar, and it was absolutely one of the best concerts I've ever been to. And also, Rage Against the Machine covered a Bruce Springsteen song, The Ghost of Tom Joe, and that's what I'm leaving you with this day in music history right here on The Max.

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7: Here's your midweek forecast from News Channel 3. Sunny, windy, and warmer. High nearing 90, gusting southerly winds, but we could still see a heat index near 100. Rain returns tomorrow afternoon, clearing and cooler for the weekend. I'm News Channel 3's Todd Demers.

98.1 The Max, athletic director for the University of Memphis, Ed Scott, giving an update for the renovation of Liberty Bowl. They said it's going to be ready, man. It's going to be ready for the home opener on September 5th against Arkansas State. Ooh, it's going to be a rough one for them. Sorry, Wolves. The new 360 surround upgrade sound and new scoreboards will all be ready for that. They're also working for us. They're looking to do a $7 value meal for families when they come to the station, to the stadium, which is kind of wild if they pull that off. $7 family meal? I don't even think McDonald's does that anymore. Dude, if they could pull that off, hats off to them. Win a trip to Loudoun.

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Trips aren't cheap, neither are tickets. I'm giving you both your chance. Go see Loudon Life in a little town called Louisville, Kentucky. Our neighbors to the north. You get to see Tool, Limp Bizkit, Pantera, Sublime, Papa Roach, Rise Against, My Chemical Romance. You can go emo, or you can go like screamo, or then you can go Chain Wallet from like the 90s. You could do that, all right? They have everything. They even have Gary Clark Jr. And my man Marcus King gonna be down there. Four VIP tickets, $1,500 for travel, and VIP tickets you can get. Oh, did I mention hotel stay? Yeah, you get to smell good this whole time. 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Talking about a little Megadeth. We kind of lost him here to rain last time.

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1: 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So this year, as the country hits the big 250, we're celebrating the spirit, the grit, and the volume that made it all possible. Turn it up, Memphis. 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Hey!

98 won the max. If they're going to make you deal with the traffic, they might as well let you enjoy the fruits of the labor. The Memphis Art Museum, the new one they're building down on Front Street, it's opening up on December 6th. Apparently, all admission will be free to Shelby County residents forever. Not like the week of the opening, forever. They're doing this in an effort because they've seen, like, when they do, like, free art on Saturday, at, which was formerly the location, the Brooks Museum in Overton Park, they said it always spiked, and they want people to go and enjoy the art. So when that opens up on that downtown on December 6th, it's free admission to any Shelby County resident forever, which I don't like when they use words like forever, just because it doesn't seem like anything really is forever, does it? But yeah, they're going to have like 20 exhibitions that are on the like a loop that goes around the whole place when it opens up, and like one big one and then like 19 smaller ones and stuff like that. But that's awesome. The building looks great. The construction hasn't been that bad. It also hasn't been that great either in that tight little spot. So you know what kind of sucks? If you're across the bridge, you are closer to that museum than, say, someone in Germantown or Collierville, but you got to pay. I don't make the rules. They made the rules. I didn't make the rules. I'd be nicer to you.

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98.1 The Max U.S. Open starting off tomorrow at 5:30 a.m. tee time at Shinnecock Hills in New York. Which that's not what I would have named it. Meanwhile, World Cup actually got poor today. You've got all Portugal and Congo went against each other, tied 1-1. That's not those. See, those are the games that kind of ruin for everybody. England, Croatia today at 3 o'clock. Ghana, Panama at 6 o'clock, and Uzbekistan and Colombia at 9 o'clock. And by the way, if you're the voting kind, don't forget you can vote for the 250 best rock songs of all time. You set the playlist 4th of July weekend. Go vote now. We're in the third round, the third bracket right now. You can vote. And you know, it'd be great if like if you, because this is when you could tell us that you hate that we play this song. We're going to pay attention to some of those votes. It'd be great. It'd be funny if all like the bottom songs are all Nickelback songs. I know that's not going to be the case because you secretly love Nickelback more than you tell us.

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12: Recent survey conducted by Common Sense Media found one-third of teenagers prefer AI companions over humans for serious conversations. There's a term for that. Social offloading. And experts we talked to warned that this habit could be stunting emotional growth, leaving an already isolated generation who came of age during the pandemic even less prepared for the messiness of human interaction. Sure, AI can help you polish whatever it is you're looking to say, but that's not very human, right? It's the messiness that makes our interactions with each other so real. It's also what makes them so validating, help us to develop our confidence, our voice, our deep bonds with each other. Psychiatrists we talked to encouraged turning to family or friends when you're struggling to express yourself. They are keen to help. I'm Dr. Sanjay Gupta, helping you live a better life.
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20: Here's your midweek forecast from News Channel 3. Sunny, windy, and warmer. High nearing 90, gusting southerly winds, but we could still see a heat index near 100. Rain returns tomorrow afternoon, clearing and cooler for the weekend. I'm News Channel 3's Todd Demers.
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Yeah, every time I play that song, I always hearken back in my mind to the classic version of it with Ozzy and Miss Piggy. You remember this? The way

little something to get your ears going from Ozzy and Miss Piggy. Here's Trent Reznor and his band, Nin. You like me violent.

0: Previously on Danny and Country Court.
1: Scottish soccer fans have turned Boston into a giant celebration zone. The World Cup continues. They are packing pubs, restaurants, even marching to the game at Fenway Park after Scotland's win over Haiti. Scottish fans are also drinking so much beer that the Sam Adams tap room ran out of Boston lager. Fans drank four times its usual holiday weekend volume. We've never seen anything like it, they said. Other bars reported similar shortages, with the White Bull Tavern admitting it ran out of everything. Hennessy's tripled its typical St. Patrick's Day sales and sold out of beer entirely, while local liquor stores have reportedly struggled to keep shelves stocked.
2: I read the other day, I don't know why I looked up the top countries of who drinks the most.
1: Yeah.
2: And Scotland wasn't even in the top 10. Ireland was, yeah. But not Scotland.
1: Do you remember who was number one?
2: It was some country I'd never heard of, to be honest with you.
1: Oh, okay.
2: I was over in Scotland. This was back in 96.
1: Mm-hmm.
2: And England had just beaten Scotland. While I was there, going on these cobblestones in the middle of a town, Edinburgh.
1: That would be cool.
2: With the soccer game going on, England beat Scotland. And they warn us, they go, get to your hotel now.
1: What?
2: I've never seen anything like it. It was like no one's on the streets. Everyone's in the pubs. And then they lose a soccer game, and it comes flooding out of just drunk Scottish people, not happy.
1: Ooh.
2: And so we went and stayed safe, but they take their soccer.
1: Oh, were they like Knicks fans in the streets?
2: No. I would just say if you were an English soccer fan at that on that day, you...
1: We're going to tote one.
2: No, you were going to act like you weren't.
1: Oh, right.
2: You know what I mean?
1: Yeah.
2: But no, they're more like fisticuffs kind of people.
1: Right.
2: Like, let's get in the street and fight each other.
1: Fight. We're not gonna burn anything. We're just going to whip your ass.
2: But it what's funny about it is it looks like Harry Potter. I mean, it just looks like, you know, it's old.
1: Yeah, right.
2: And then you just have these people coming out and people with face paint like Braveheart. I mean, like, it was nuts. But they take their soccer and their beer very seriously. But I couldn't believe how much more booze they drink over there than we do.
1: Like, how much more? I mean, is it true that the beer's, like, not cold? Like, I mean, I ain't never been nowhere.
2: Mm.
1: So, you know, I've always heard that they drink that their beer is, like, lukewarm.
2: I don't remember. Yes
1: you,
2: or no. I remember
1: you get
2: I was
1: a Guinness
2: 17.
1: Over there, it comes out of a wooden barrel in a basement with no ice anywhere to be found is what it's the way I picture it. It's got sticks in it and stuff. Like that stand-up comedian said. Like it's got an inch of dirt in the bottom
2: on
1: of the glass.
2: Bottom
1: yeah.
2: Of it?
1: Yeah.
2: Okay. Romania, actually, I have heard of that. Just so everybody knows, I am well aware where Romania is. It consumes the most alcohol per capita.
1: Okay.
2: Let's see. So, but they're doing it by liters. So, about 17 liters of pure alcohol per person annually.
1: That's significant.
2: Is it?
1: I mean,
2: 17 liters.
1: I guess that would. I think of it like a 2-liter bottle. So it would be 8.5 of those
2: a year. Yeah, because there's a lot of Americans that just don't drink. Now, the frequency of drinking, France ranks highest for regular day drinking.
1: Anywhere day drinking is okay. It's all right with us.
2: The Czech Republic drinks the most beer by volume, over 126 liters per person.
1: Wow.
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15: If you're caring for an aging parent, you may feel quite often that you're alone in what you're doing. But you're not. Not by a long shot. According to a new report by the Pew Research Center, 10% of U.S. adults are caring for a parent over age 65. Millions more are caring for a spouse or partner 65 or older. Beyond the sheer numbers, this report, perhaps unsurprisingly, found a major difference in caregiver well-being between men and women. One psychologist we spoke to suggested thinking 5 years in the future and imagining where you are right now. Will you be glad you took something on, or regretful that you didn't? You also need to cut yourself some slack, he said, especially women. Don't try to shoulder all of the burden by yourself. You might need to ask for help before you burn out. You'll be so glad you did. I'm Dr. Sanjay Gupta, helping you live a better life.

0: Here's your midweek forecast from News Channel 3. Sunny, windy, and warmer. High nearing 90, gusting southerly winds, but we could still see a heat index near 100. Rain returns tomorrow afternoon, clearing and cooler for the weekend. I'm News Channel 3's Todd Demers.
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1: I can see it happening if you go to sit down. And things get all discombobulated. I don't know.
2: Hey, so not so much as an adult, but Corey's fear is real because that happened to my brother. He almost lost his wiener.
1: What?
2: But it was when he was younger. He was learning to potty train, so he was like right there, and just boom.
1: Ooh.
3: I bet he never peed in the toilet again.
1: Right, I bet it ruined potty training, didn't it?
2: Yeah, well, I guess so. He ended up all right.
1: How old is he now?
3: Like 50.
2: 42.
1: Still wearing pull-ups.
3: I'm a big kid now.
1: Thanks for calling, brother.
2: Yes, sir.
1: See, it can happen.
3: On our Rick's Powder Cutting text line, Steven says, I'm too tall for this. Randall says, Corey's crazy. I've never been scared of the seat crushing my junk. Maybe it's a rational fear for a little person, but not a full-sized dude.
1: Well, I mean, I told you it was an irrational fear. I've just thought about it a few times and I was like, man, that would hurt. I'm glad I'm way up here. Glad I got a micro.
3: I understand people getting afraid of a snake or something coming out of the toilet. But that?
1: I've heard of rats coming out of the toilet.
3: Okay, now that's not cool.
1: I mean, it's true. They're very good swimmers.
3: On your bunghole?
1: You can get right there. Just a little.
3: Let me get that dingleberry for you.
1: A little nibble.
3: A little cheese. Oh, God. Do you kiss your mom with that mouth?
1: Oh, is it weird to kiss your kids on the lips? Or is there like an age limit? Have you ever kissed your kids on the lips? Because my mom, even at like 84 years old, if I don't kiss her on the lips, she gets offended. She's like, why won't you give me a kiss, Corey? I know it sounds weird out of context, but, you know.
3: With that voice.
1: Why won't you give me a kiss, Corey?
3: With a marble hanging out of her mouth.
1: I don't know, because your lips are yellow from the cigarettes, maybe.
3: Oh.
1: Hey, don't get me wrong. I love my mom. She's the best. But, I mean, but then again, she was in her 60s, 70s, and she would kiss her mom on the lips. And it wasn't weird.
3: I have, but I mean, it's not a regular thing. I'd give my parents hugs.
1: I've never kissed my kids on the lips, though.
3: Yeah, I don't.
1: We're big huggers, but not big kissers. We're not kiss you on the cheek or any, really not at all. I mean, I might kiss my daughter on the forehead or on the head when she gives me a hug.
3: Right.
1: But I'm not.
3: You're not making out with her?
1: No.
3: Now, my parents, they kiss the opposite sex. They've done that forever. And I don't know if that's a northern thing, an older thing, but when they see another couple, my dad will kiss the wife and my mom will kiss the husband.
1: Really?
3: Mm-hmm. On the mouth. They don't make out, but.
1: Right. Yeah. It's just a peck. Just mm-hmm. a quick, hi, how are you? Mm-hmm. Good to see you. I mean, I get it. I don't know that I'd be weirded out if I saw them do that. I don't think I would, but I mean, I get it. I can see how it would be completely innocent.
3: No one's kissing since COVID.
1: Right.
3: Cody thinks you got a weird kink going on.
1: I know, the toilet seat thing. No way I could ever have that as a fear. Okay, Cody, but you've got fears I don't understand, so stay in your lane.
3: What if you're sitting on the toilet? Would you kiss your mom?
1: I would hope she wouldn't be in there.
3: I don't know if it's a generational thing. I know I've kissed my parents on the mouth.
1: Mm-hmm. But yeah, I'd like generational, like you said. I think it's more of a thing that's like going away, like gone. But I think, you know, our parents, when they were kids, their parents probably kissed them on the mouth a lot.
3: God, why do you say on the mouth? I don't know.
1: On the lips.
3: I don't know. On the lips is bad, too. I don't know.
1: I mean, I would say on the face, but you kiss them on the cheek is fine.
3: I get you. So, when do you make out with your mom?
1: Whenever, every time I see her, she wants me to kiss her on the lips. Give me a kiss, Corey.

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1: What are you doing, Corey?
2: So what she says, Corey.
0: Corey.
2: She puts that long O on Corey. Corey. God, why'd you name me that?
0: My daughter's name, we call her Josie, and her coach the other day, she said something like, well, my real name's Josephine. And he said, your name's Josephine? She said, yeah. And she goes, he said, God, your parents hate you.
2: That's terrible.
0: I don't hear any song called Josephine, California, do you? 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
10: A better life with Dr. Sanjay Gupta.
11: Slowly but surely, AI is seeping its way into every corner of our lives. One area perhaps I didn't expect is diet advice. A new study out of Turkey found that chatbots are recommending to teen boys and girls that they restrict their daily calories to dangerously low levels and eat a balance of nutrients that are kind of out of whack. Remember, teenagers are growing, one pediatrician told us. If they aren't getting enough nutrition, it can really stunt their growth on a number of levels. And in extreme cases, it can lead to significant health consequences. Large language models, LLMs, they are designed to agree with you. So if you're looking to lose weight, they're going to push you pretty hard in that direction. They also sometimes don't know how to tell the difference between good information and bad information. And you know who does? Your doctor. I'm Dr. Sanjay Gupta, helping you live a better life.
12: 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He's got socks. 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Treat your dad to a $5,000 basement barbecue or backyard upgrade. Pop gets to pick. 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
1: Warm, muggy, and breezy out there this evening. Temperatures slow to cool down overnight. We'll wake up to mid to high 70s early Thursday morning. Off and on spotty showers for most of the day tomorrow. We'll have a few thunderstorms get in the mix by tomorrow evening. From WREG News Channel 3, I'm Chief Meteorologist Tyler Eliason.
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98 won the Max, Maximum Rock from Memphis. Man, I came across this. It's a good story, but it's pretty crazy. Vietnam has made a bust, they say, in what's called the cat meat ring. They have rescued 400 cats from being eaten in Vietnam. And some of the pictures they show, I don't need to go into a description. You can only imagine. But they found the cats in a what's called a temporary rescue center, and they were getting ready to be shipped off for consumption.

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Bon Jovi. Wanted dead or alive. Wonder what old John's up to these days, man. Still probably combing his hair as gray as it is. All right, 98.1 The Max. Maximum Rock from Memphis. I'm Ditch. Along for the ride this fine Wednesday afternoon. How

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4: We're going to call somebody randomly here.
5: And see if we can keep him on the phone for 10 ridiculous survey questions and they cannot hear me.
6: Hello.
4: Good morning, sir. My name is Corey. Hi. I'm with the United States Senseless Bureau. We're doing nationwide consumer surveys this year. I'm calling everybody in your area code and getting you to participate in a 10-question anonymous consumer survey. This is not a sales call.
6: Okay, and I think you called me sir, so I will do your survey if you apologize.
4: Oh, I apologize for that. I don't have genders or names or anything. I just have phone numbers, so must have been forced to ask.
6: Okay.
4: All right. Thank you so very much. Do you use smart home technology?
6: Yeah, everybody does.
4: Okay. And how would you describe your relationship with butter?
5: Can't believe it.
6: I'm sorry, with butter?
4: Butter, mm-hmm.
6: Good.
4: Good, okay.
6: I guess.
4: When Wait, a child refuses a nap, do you consider that resisting arrest?
6: That's clever. Okay. Yeah, sure. Yes. I do.
4: And would you agree a wizard taking a picture of himself is a spelfie?
6: Oh my gosh. I cannot even think this is a real survey, but that was really funny.
4: Okay. All right. And how often do you skip jump rope jokes?
6: Oh, I see what you did there. I see what you did.
5: Double dutch down.
6: Never, never.
4: You never skip them? Okay. Do you believe a high UV index is a good reason to call in sick?
5: Yes.
6: Actually, yes. Yeah. And I was contemplating doing that. So thank you.
4: And how often do you call people just to say, I can't talk right now?
6: More often than you would actually think.
4: Okay.
6: Wait, what? Often. This? What is the right. survey for again?
4: It is just for statistical reasons.
6: Okay, cool.
4: If Jurassic Park was real, would you go?
6: Oh, my gosh. No. Only if it was a ride at, like, Universal Studios or something.
4: Okay. Are you AI-powered or protein-packed?
6: Honestly, I just had a protein shake, so I'm going to say protein-packed.
4: All right, and one more question, sir. If you don't finish with a wet spot on your belly, are the dishes even clean?
5: Oh, I thought you were going somewhere else.
6: Oh, yes, they are.
4: Okay. Fantastic. We certainly appreciate your time. That completes our survey. You've helped make America a better place.
6: Something like that. Yeah. Those questions were so funny.
5: Wet spot on your belly?
4: I mean, are the dishes even clean?
5: On your stomach?
4: Yeah.
5: On your belly? Okay, hold on. So I just thought of something. When they say my name, I'm not a sir. Then say, would you rather take a mamvay?
4: What is a mamvay?
5: Not a survey. It's a mamvay.
4: Oh, I get it. Clever. I like it.
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10: Stop and go flow in the construction zone 40 East between Chelsea Avenue and Hollywood Street. Getwell Road northbound Shelby Drive, crash in the Capelville area. Also Mendenhall Road north of Poplar Avenue. East Memphis crash working as well. I'm Michael Higgins with your total traffic.
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19: For the ninth year in a row, Finland has been named the happiest country in the world. That's according to the World Happiness Report put out every year by the Wellbeing Research Center at the University of Oxford in the UK. Two other Nordic nations, Iceland and Denmark, came in at numbers 2 and 3. Now, having spent quite a bit of time in these countries over my 2.5 decades as a journalist, I can tell you that this is not at all that surprising. There's an entirely different way of thinking in these countries. We before me, you might say. In other words, the mentality is less adversarial and much more, we're all in this together. One other interesting thing that came up was that no matter where someone lived, the more time they spent on social media, the less happy they were. Want to smile? It's simple. Put your phone away for a bit. I'm Dr. Sanjay Gupta, helping you live a better life.
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1: The Max. Warm, muggy, and breezy out there this evening. Temperatures slow to cool down overnight. We'll wake up to mid to high 70s early Thursday morning. Off and on spotty showers for most of the day tomorrow. We'll have a few thunderstorms get in the mix by tomorrow evening. 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

91 The Max. We're giving away a trip to the Louder Than Life Festival in Louisville, Kentucky. 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Pizza Hut's been sold off as sort of the, you know, stepchild. 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Yum has sold their Pizza Hut division from the brands for almost $3 billion.

Swing it! 98.1 The Max, Maximum Rock from Memphis. Oh, yeah. Give me another chance at that trip to Louisville, Kentucky. For Louder Than Life, we'll drop the next keyword at 6:05. Here we go.

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0: Bad Code, 98.1 The Max, Maximum Rock from Memphis. The big 250 coming up, the big celebration. 4th of July weekend, we have the Rock 250. The top rock songs of our 250 years of existence. All right, now I don't know how far back we're going to go. I'm not sure that we'll go all the way back to like Chubby Checker. But we're talking a list of 250 rock songs that, you know, you certainly would recognize, and we want to know what you think. Where should it fall on the list? You got to vote. You got to go to our bracket at 981themax.com. Celebrating the 250th birthday of this country, how is McDonald's doing that? They're bringing back the fried apple pie. McDonald's is frying up some apple pies to honor America's 250th. The company said Tuesday it's bringing back fried apple pies for the first time in more than 30 years.
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1: Warm, muggy, and breezy out there this evening. Temperatures slow to cool down overnight. We'll wake up to mid to high 70s early Thursday morning. Off and on spotty showers for most of the day tomorrow. We'll have a few thunderstorms get in the mix by tomorrow evening. From WREG News Channel 3, I'm Chief Meteorologist Tyler Eliason.

bells, bells. So Tammy Sawyer, excuse me, as the indictment reads, Tamara Sawyer has been essentially temporarily relieved of duty while her case goes through the system. And honestly, rightfully so. I think it's in the best interest of everybody that she step aside. She wasn't going to do it. She had to be forced out to it.

98.1 The Max. Maximum Rock from Memphis. The Grammys have added 5 new categories. I don't know if you are... See, I tend to... You know, I had lost faith, if I ever really had faith. I don't know if faith is the word, but interest in the Grammys when... Jethro Tull won the best metal record. Do you remember that? Was it Aqualung that won one year? It was like, what? What? Well, they've added 5 new categories. Best Asian pop music performance, best traditional folk album among them. I was wondering when they're going to do best guitar riff. Best use of a riff.

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2: Great.
1: Of boiling your hot dogs in blue Gatorade. You turn your hot dogs blue and they're packed with electrolytes.
2: Gross.
1: I'm trying to get the audio going here, but I can't get it to. There we go. Now then, let's start it over. All right.
3: Gatorade hot dogs for a barbecue I'm hosting. My family asks for these every summer. Just soak your hot dogs in Gatorade for 15 minutes. They turn this amazing blue color and are packed with electrolytes. You have to try them.
1: The hot dogs do turn blue. And they look nasty. I mean, they look like, I don't know, I can't even explain what they look.
2: It looks like a turd. It looks like you're sick.
1: The videos don't explain how they taste, so somebody at a food blog tried them. The cooking instructions were vague. You can't just soak them in Gatorade and then grill them. You have to boil them in the Gatorade.
2: Okay.
1: And apparently, the Gatorade flavor is very subtle. The hot dog flavor is overpowering because it is, after all, a hot dog. The reviewer said the smell was wild. He didn't go into any further description of the smell. He said that it was caught off guard. They did change color to, quote, a disturbing dark blue.
2: I mean, it looks like you are sick.
1: It really does. I mean, it could be something to be fun to do with kids or if you want to gross out some adults.
2: Well, I was thinking like 4th of July.
1: Yeah.
2: You put some white onions on them. And then red ketchup.
1: And ketchup.
2: And you got red, white, and blue dogs.
1: The red, white, and blue dogs. That's a great idea. I don't know that anybody would eat them. They'd probably go, gross. I may try it, though. Maybe like, I'm going to bring hot dogs to the barbecue. And take a bunch of blue hot dogs.
2: It's all this kind of stuff. I have to write it down. I want to try it, too. You know how long I've had shake SpaghettiO cans at home?
1: Oh, how long?
2: Since we talked about shaking SpaghettiO cans.
1: And you haven't shaken them yet?
2: No, I walked right by them and go, I don't feel like doing that right now.
1: Well, I saw a SpaghettiOs can in the cabinet the other day and just grabbed it and started shaking it, and it made noise. I mean, I have no idea what to...
2: Could you describe the ruckus?
1: I mean, it sounded like SpaghettiOs in a can being shaken. As best I could describe it, quick, quick, quick, or whatever, and I couldn't tell anything about it. But then again, I didn't shake it, measure the sound, try to figure it out, and then open the can. I didn't do that because I don't eat SpaghettiOs. I leave that for the children.
2: I still don't understand. I just wanted to shake like two different cans to see if there's a difference in them.
1: Now, we have a can of SpaghettiOs and a can of Chef Boyardee spaghetti and meatballs. So I need to... Because, oh, yeah, I did. Yeah, I shake the spaghetti and meatballs. You can't hear anything.
2: Shook.
1: Because it's, well, whatever. Because it's like when you pour it out of the can, it goes, boing. You know, it's all like, it's got a microwave to turn liquid.
2: Right.
1: But the SpaghettiOs are already liquid. So I guess that means it's denser in the can.
2: Yeah, but I mean.
4: We built a $49.
2: Oh, hello. Hi, how are you doing?
1: Didn't expect that.
2: That's why I want to do two SpaghettiOs together. Like, what are we listening for?
1: I guess the different sounds. This thing is taking on life of its own. This watching one old man in Kroger. It takes the world by storm.
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4: 240 East at Highway 385 on the east leg of 240. Crash working. Witten Road at I-40. Accident as well. And 240 East at Mill Branch Road. South leg of 240. Accident working as well. I'm Michael Higgins with your total traffic.
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23: A better life with Dr. Sanjay Gupta.
24: If you're caring for an aging parent, you may feel quite often that you're alone in what you're doing. But you're not, not by a long shot. According to a new report by the Pew Research Center, 10% of U.S. adults are caring for a parent over age 65. Millions more are caring for a spouse or partner 65 or older. Beyond the sheer numbers, this report, perhaps unsurprisingly, found a major difference in caregiver well-being between men and women. One psychologist we spoke to suggested thinking 5 years in the future and imagining where you are right now. Will you be glad you took something on, or regretful that you didn't? You also need to cut yourself some slack, he said, especially women. Don't try to shoulder all of the burden by yourself. You might need to ask for help before you burn out. You'll be so glad you did. I'm Dr. Sanjay Gupta, helping you live a better life.
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0: Warm, muggy, and breezy out there this evening. Temperatures slow to cool down overnight. We'll wake up to mid to high 70s early Thursday morning. Off and on spotty showers for most of the day tomorrow. We'll have a few thunderstorms get in the mix by tomorrow evening. From WREG News Channel 3, I'm Chief Meteorologist Tyler Eliason.
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91 The Max, Skinnerd. I'm just reading through something that's kind of interesting to me. I'll share a little bit with you. This Titan submersible. You remember the Titan submersible? It was going down to the wreckage of the Titanic. Remember that? And they lost communication with the poor souls that were on the thing, and then it just got eaten up by the weight of the water. And I think Eddie Vedder was even invited to ride along on that thing. Investigators, a Canadian oversight company or a watchdog out of Canada, has released a blunt verdict on the fatal Titan submersible. They said the experimental design, the construction didn't even meet standards of engineering norms. It's almost like these were just a bunch of high school kids trying to create something that they had never built before. The carbon fiber shell likely accumulated damage every time they went down on the first few tests. And then by the time that they did the final one, the stress of the water just completely crushed it under the weight. They say it imploded in about 5 seconds once it got to that weight. I think Eddie Vedder was, I don't know if he was going to be on there at one point, or maybe they just invited him to come on it. Because, you know, they were looking for high-profile names. Here's Jet, 98.1 The Max.

gonna come with me because you look so fine that I really wanna make you mine. 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Now you don't.

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It's a 1, 2, 3, take my hand and come with me, because you look so fine that I really wanna make you mine. Really wanna make you mine. 4, 5, 6, come on and get your kicks. 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

Yeah, I was thinking about doing a sneak peek of the keyword. I'll tell you, I'll drop it on you at 6:05, give you a chance to win this trip to Louder Than Life. Right now, I'm dropping Metallica on you.

0: 98.1 The Max on the ride home. You're going to get a little sample of this morning. Actually, I know you didn't miss Country Corey and Danny's show this morning. We're going to get a replay of something you heard. Check this out.
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1: It's going to be really easy.
2: Okay.
1: Gasoline.
2: Gasoline?
1: Mm-hmm.
2: And that's all? That's all we get?
1: Mm-hmm.
2: Fuel. All right. Nicely done.
1: Yep.
2: Okay, insane locomotive.
1: Crazy train.
2: Also easy. Correct.
1: Which planter? Which?
2: Like W-I-T-C-H?
1: Correct.
2: Okay. Evil garden? Wicked garden.
1: It says wicked garden right there.
2: Yeah.
1: What am I doing with the wicked garden?
2: All right, here's the last one. I tried to give this one away a while ago. Maybe you didn't hear it. This very moment.
1: Now, right now.
2: Tomorrow. All right.
1: I did not do this on purpose, is all I'm going to say.
2: Okay.
1: Whoopee on flame.
2: Whoopee on flame. Oh, sex on fire.
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11: Eating a healthy diet is not only good for you physically, it can also keep your brain sharp as you age. According to a new study out of China, people who most closely followed the MIND diet slowed aging in key structures inside their brains by more than 2 years. The MIND diet is a combination of the Mediterranean diet, which we talk a lot about, and the DASH diet, which stands for Dietary Approaches to Stop Hypertension. All three of these diets are similar, but the MIND diet puts more of an emphasis on berries, beans, leafy green vegetables, fish, poultry, whole grains, olive oil, and nuts. You're not going to eat foods with a lot of saturated fat. We're talking cheese, butter, red meat, or anything fried. You really don't have to eat like this 100% of the time. That's the key. Just do the best that you can. I'm Dr. Sanjay Gupta, helping you live a better life.
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1: Warm, muggy, and breezy out there this evening. Temperatures slow to cool down overnight. We'll wake up to mid to high 70s early Thursday morning. Off and on spotty showers for most of the day tomorrow. We'll have a few thunderstorms get in the mix by tomorrow evening. From WREG News Channel 3, I'm Chief Meteorologist Tyler Eliason.
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It really is. And, you know, they charge a hell of a lot of money. 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
1: From the Mitch Wright Plumbing, Heating, and Air Traffic Desk.
2: Still dealing with some heavy delays. At least one lane still blocked by a crash. 55 northbound at exit 11 and a stretch of slow traffic through the construction zone over on 40 eastbound in between exit 2 and Hollywood Street exit 5. I'm Craig Weinman with your total traffic.
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10: Heart disease is still the leading cause of death here in the United States and around the world. But what if there was something you could do earlier in life to reduce the odds of becoming a statistic? Well, here in the United States, tens of millions of adults already take a statin to lower their cholesterol. But new guidance put out by the American College of Cardiology and the American Heart Association now emphasize that treating high cholesterol sooner could significantly reduce a person's lifetime risk of heart attack or stroke. How early are we talking? In your 30s, believe it or not. Of course, you need to talk to your doctor about whether statins are right for you, but you should know that the evidence is really starting to stack up that shows the earlier you get a jump on reducing lifelong exposure to plaque-causing lipids and lipoproteins, the better the odds are going to be for you. Make sure you get your cholesterol checked. That's the first step. I'm Dr. Sanjay Gupta, helping you live a better life.
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0: muggy and breezy out there this evening. Temperatures slow to cool down overnight. We'll wake up to mid to high 70s early Thursday morning. Off and on spotty showers for most of the day tomorrow. We'll have a few thunderstorms get in the mix by tomorrow evening. From WREG News Channel 3, I'm Chief Meteorologist Tyler Eliason.
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Oh, yeah. ZZ Top spent a lot of time at the once world-famous Ardent Studios on Madison Avenue, now closed, because those who remain are fighting for the money. On the crazy train, let's get on it.

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1: Warm, muggy, and breezy out there this evening. Temperatures slow to cool down overnight. We'll wake up to mid to high 70s early Thursday morning. Off and on spotty showers for most of the day tomorrow. We'll have a few thunderstorms get in the mix by tomorrow evening. From WREG News Channel 3, I'm Chief Meteorologist Tyler Eliason.
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